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3: Billy Rene, Minister of Internal Affairs, yeah, Uyuhu. 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
1: Amen.
0: So, Kirajale winyo, dog chelly take a yapel. 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Tell you. Keep back yes of Christ.
1: Amen.
0: Amen.
1: What we don't kill a guy? 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
0: Look at that. 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
1: Never did Tia Palabar. What for the Tal Yin May Winya, for the Tal Yin May Tika Lobo Speak, FM, Peg Good Legend Station of Megi, Liz Tigabino, Ki Lutit Palabam Kana Studio Gang, and Yaga Sule Concoman, Bye Bye, Babrate, Chawa, Aboro, Dagaye, Ki Yub May Speak Top 20.

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1: acho mabe
0: ruaro gwore
1: ruaro gwore
0: that is good news.
1: Amen.
0: Family Miracle tieningo
1: Family Miracle Church ti mabe
0: okay angeo ni otu yobi walok palo ba ma mwanya nino matin matera dida okay. Right, mono bedo Court Maureen enti la wianyira a church me Family Miracle wekwa win briefly kibot opira Simon mano enti youth pastor. Yes, Simon.
2: Yes, please.
0: Ajoli studio me speaker feminine Martin.
2: Afoye mate.
0: Yes. Okay. All right, tene no la win radio abomba lechawa wekwa chako kilega wadonyo kwa ilo kupalo ba pinino matin.
2: Let us pray.
1: Walego.
2: Loving Father, in the mighty name of Jesus Christ.
1: Waramia mara inyingi Yesu Kristo.
2: Father, we are grateful for this wonderful day, time, chance, an opportunity that you have granted unto us this day. For it is out of your mercy and it is out of your grace. That's why we have the ability to treat all through this day. For you are the one that gives us the avenue to do our plans. As the Bible says, that a man's heart devises his way, but the Lord guides his steps. Holy Spirit, we live because of you. And we are here out of your conviction. The life that we carry today is the life that you have given us. It is not by our power, but it is by your spirit and your mercy. Father, we call upon your spirit to come and reign upon us this day, as we glorify your name. In Jesus' name.
1: Amen.
0: Amen.
2: Thank you very much. We bless the name of the Lord for this day. Like earlier on said, my name is Simon Opera.
1: Simon Opera.
2: I am the youth pastor of the church, Family Miracle Church. I am an apostle by calling. So we are here.
1: One, what
2: you to give you the word of God.
3: Memio bot wo lok paruba.
2: And strictly the word of God.
3: Dak lok paruba keken.
2: Amen.
3: Amen.
2: So the theme of our teaching is walking in kindness.
3: What ikija?
2: We have started handling the topic about the Holy Spirit. And up to now, we are still continuing with it. But I will be handling the fruit of the Holy Spirit. And ask the Holy Spirit with God, there are different dimensions and there are different characters and behaviors that they make us portray. And as because of that, we cannot handle them all at once. We handle them one by one. So, with this, we will have to look at what the fruit of the Holy Spirit is. And we will have to define them. And we will have to give them in a way how we can also apply them in our daily life. So at this point of time, I would like to thank my spiritual father for giving me this privilege. I bless the name of the Lord for him and his family. Amen.
3: Amen.
2: So let us begin. So the fruit of the Holy Spirit, this is the visible evidence of the Holy Spirit working within a person. The fruit of the Holy Spirit is the physical evidence that appears in shaping people's behavior and attitudes. And fruit of the Holy Spirit is that character that makes us manifest the true character of Christ. So sometimes we will hear people saying fruits of the Holy Spirit. But it is wrong to make it in that way. So fruit of the Holy Spirit is singular. This means it is one unified character with different expressions. It is not something which is forced by an individual. But it is by the Spirit of God. So, if you are growing in the relationship with God, the character of God will start manifesting in you. Therefore, the fruit of the Holy Spirit is the inner transformation and outward expression of a life controlled by God's Spirit, showing Christ-like character in everyday living. Therefore, as the Bible says, in the book of 2 Corinthians, chapter 3, verse 18, it says, but we all with open face, beholding us in a glass, the glory of the Lord, are changed in the same image from glory to glory. Even as by the Spirit of the Lord. So it means as we come into connection with God, as we come into the relationship with God, all our behaviors will be the behavior of Christ.

0: of God's character.
1: Donc l'orgueil du Dieu qui parle bas, ma qui parle bas tiye.
0: So the fruit of the Holy Spirit.
1: Nyek pa chun maleng.
0: This is a kind.
1: Eno beru kit.
0: That dwells in a man.
1: Ma koi dano.
0: And it brings the clear expression.
1: Da kelo la nen mati maleng.
0: Of God's behavior. Of God's character. The true manifestation of His love. So, as we are handling the fruit of the Holy Spirit, the Bible says, in the book of Galatians, chapter 5, verse 22 to 23, it says, but the fruit of the Spirit is love. Is joy. Is peace. Is patience. Is kindness. Goodness. Faithfulness. Gentleness. And self-control. And the Bible says, against such things, there is no law.
1: Donc no check pareille.
0: But if we are to look at the behavior
1: and okani wa nen kit
0: and the character
1: nyo kit
0: of people
1: padano,
0: even they who are believers
1: wa joma lu yeu ki kome,
0: with those who are not believers
1: ki joma pe lu yeu,
0: the Bible says against such things there are no laws.
1: Bible wachi ni ka gen eoni check modon pareille.
0: But with the current nature
1: and the kid ma want to carry
0: and the behavior that men carry in their heart,
1: kid ma doubt in chungi karini,
0: all these things sometimes
1: jama egunu wen kari mogo
0: becomes of the law.
1: Dugu dong me chik dugu te chik.
0: Because when you are supposed to manifest love,
1: kache iyo mi ane nyut ma,
0: people will speak hatred.
1: Danu loga dega dega.
0: Because loving someone alone may become an offense. And that one clearly manifests the nature of the devil. So as we make manifest of the true nature of God, we must all appear in His likes. So, out of all this fruit, we are going to talk about kindness. Because we cannot handle all of them at once. So as the Bible says, but the fruit of the Spirit is love, joy, peace, patience, kindness, goodness, faithfulness, gentleness, and self-control. We are taking kindness. What is kindness? How can we make kindness manifest in our daily
1: works?
0: So kindness is the quality of being friendly. Is being generous. Is being considerate towards others. It involves showing care. It involves compassion and empathy. Often through small actions. Like helping somebody. Like giving support to people. So, in general term, it's just like treating people with respect and understanding. And it is one of the core.
1: And I don't kid Jimmy Mogo.
0: So kindness means choosing to act in a ways that make others feel valued and cared for without expecting anything in return. So the people that you support them or the people who you help them, and if you are helping them, you should not expect anything out of it. Amen.
1: Amen.
0: So the Bible says, in the book of Luke, chapter 10, verse 30 to 35, the Bible says, and Jesus answering, a certain man went down

0: down from Jerusalem to Jericho. And fell among thieves. Which stripped him of his raiment. And wounded him. And departed. Leaving him half dead. And by chance. There came down a certain priest that way. And when he saw him, he passed by on the other side. And likewise, a Levite, when he was at the place, came and looked on him, and passed by on the other side. But a certain Samaritan, as he journeyed, came where he was. And when he saw him, he had compassion on him and went to him and bound up his wounds, pouring in oil and wine, and set him on his own beast and brought him to an inn and took care of him. And on the morrow, when he departed, he took out 2 pence and gave them to the host and said unto him, take care of him, and whatsoever thou spendest more, when I come again, I will repay you. So, listeners, this one speaks of the true nature. That as human beings, we must also portray. And the way how we portray this, it should bring clearly in the way of valued life. But like said, the priest found this man. Or earlier before, this is a man who was beaten, who was robbed, and everything of him from him was taken. His clothes were taken. Money were taken. Everything was taken away from him. And he was beaten. And he was half dead. When he was in that condition, there came a man who was also called the servant of God. Because he was a priest as of that time. But the Spirit of God was not at work in him. So what does this tell us? Sometimes even the servants of God, they fail to make manifest of the true nature of Christ. And this makes them to run out of the obedience of Christ's nature. So, with this, this priest came. Instead of helping the man, he decided to walk away in his way. And this is the same thing that we also do in our daily walks. You have the capacity to help somebody. You have the capacity to give support in someone's life. But with what you carry in your heart, it becomes too hard for you even to help. It becomes too hard for you even to bring someone from the pit they are in.
1: Right.
0: So this man was in the pit.
1: A moment, we take a short commercial break, then when we get back.

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1: Right, and then I'm ready for you to go check your check. 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La kinuchu eno kanyo yin podi yabo radio ni ya beti winyo pier boru yabo mwentona bicha speak FM duan mapegi kiluani Liz wati program man me Sunday Gospel Explosion kuno wati kede mono Pastor Simon a youth pastor kede apostle by calling and then we tikede mono mona Court Maureen manu entelo wia nyira ikanicha man me family mira kolgiti ya miwa lok palo ba eno pier tech nino miringe jo manotisti I think we can continue from where we stop. Thank you.
2: Thank you very much.
1: You're welcome.
2: So when this man was beaten, and a certain priest came and passed by, left him there without any regard of life. And this is the life of somebody out there. And again, there came another Levite. He also came. He looked at him. And he had no compassion. He walked by the side. And he left. And this is the same thing that happens in our lives. Sometimes when we are down. Sometimes when life has stripped us. When brothers is supposed to help us. When sisters, they are supposed to help us. When neighbors are supposed to speak of help in our life. They walk away. They walk by the side. And they leave you in your own condition. But the Bible says, there came a Samaritan man. This man was in his own way. He was walking. He was going in his own way. But what happened? After seeing this man, he had a conviction in his heart. The Spirit speaks in him. And he had compassion on this guy. And when he had compassion, he came to where he was. And he bound up his wounds. What we have in us. And if we are seeing someone in pain, if we are seeing someone suffering, if we are seeing someone going under affliction, are we having that heart of binding up the wound? Or we are this kind of men that sees somebody and we walk away? Because sometimes other people just need emotional support. Not just something that they... Okay, not just something that they may pick and what? And maybe, okay, they may not require like physical things. But they just need you to talk to them. But you'll find that we cannot even talk to such people sometimes. Some people, they commit suicide. Because we as neighbors, we as people who were at that point, we failed to cover their wounds. And when the heart is burning, we are supposed to pour in oil and wine in
1: their
2: heart, so that it can be softened. But you will find that we are not fire extinguishers. But instead, we escalate the fire inside. And that one, it helps nobody. And it brings nobody out of the situation they are in. And when we are supposed to carry someone from danger, we sometimes do things that keeps the person in danger. And when we are supposed to bring out the person and we give him the life that Christ has given us.
3: We
2: cannot do it.
3: Why?
2: Because we lack the fruit of kindness in us. So as we move, we need to make manifest of kindness. We should allow the life of Christ manifest in us. For it is out of his mercy. That's why he opted to come down as a man. And to die for the sin that he has not committed. So for your sin, for my sin, he decided to come and die because of
3: rest.
2: And as that, we have not paid him anything. But what he wanted, to live in us so that we will not die again. So after receiving him, we receive the life that he has given us. After receiving the life that he has given us, we will appear like people who are sick of malaria. So, like, this is just like an example. We see that it is only female mosquitoes that spread
3: malaria.
2: We are not against the other gender. So, mosquito is the only Anopheles mosquito is the only mosquito that gives malaria.
3: Obe,
2: it is
3: spread.
2: So when they bite the infected person, they pick up malaria parasite, which is called Plasmodium. So this parasite develops inside the mosquito. And is then passed to another person during the later bite. So the important detail here is not all mosquitoes spread malaria. Only specific species of the Anopheles group do. So this one speaks of the life of pretense that men have in them. Sometimes somebody may show to you that they love you, and yet they hate you, and they kill you silently. Someone may laugh with you. Someone may show love unto you. Someone may give you even help. But in the later day, they come and collect it. Amen?
3: Amen.
2: So if we are to see this, you will find that we have a lot of children out there who are needed to be helped. But we as people surrounding them, we cannot even have compassion about them. Instead, we focus on our own things. That makes us achieve more in this life, but achieve less in Christ. So we need to come into the arena of truth, whereby we will be able to walk in the Christ-like way. So this man got his name recorded because of his compassion. And if not because of that act, this man's name was going to miss the Bible. So doing good things, it opened doors. It opened doors for the same thing that you have done. If you had compassion on someone today, tomorrow something or a situation may come in your life that may require you also to be helped. Because in this life we are not everywhere. We are at the place of our prevalence. So being in the place of prevalence, it makes us only be useful at the place where we can prevail. It's like teachers. They are majorly useful in school. It's like doctors. They are majorly useful in their facilities. So, because of this, we will need one another. A doctor will need a teacher. A teacher will need a doctor. And if we have no compassion, how then are we going to bring the linkage? Because at some one point, we will all require help from one another. So believers out there, let us love God. Let us accept Christ. And we do believe that he is the only standard that he has set. So his own standard cannot be reduced because of one person. And the standard of God cannot be upgraded because of one person. His standard stands sure. And he has set it. Because he lives in the holies. So this man brought in this man into an inn. He even opted to pay more. Do we have this life? Do we have this heart? Are we having that heart that speaks? Are we having that heart that speaks kindness? Are we having that mind that speaks kindness? There are bosses who are not kind to their subordinates. There are women who are not kind to their husbands. And there are husbands without kindness. There are children who are not kind to their parents. And there are parents who are not kind to their children. If we are all to be like this, then when will we make manifest the character of Christ in our lives? So, there are people who cannot come into salvation because of the behavior of other people. Because where we are supposed to make manifest of kindness, we preach bitterness. And this one makes us go nowhere. So believers, let us make manifest of the true nature of Christ in our lives. That as they also speak about you, they will not speak against you, but about you. Because if they speak against you, it means there is that smell that you have in you that speaks of different things. So let us take our reading from the book of from 1 John chapter 3 verse 17. But if anyone has the world's goods and sees his brother in need, yet closes his heart against him, how does God's love abide in him? So the Bible is saying that if you are seeing your brother is in need, but you close your heart against him, how then will the manifestation of God's love appear or abide in us? And if we are to relate to these three people, the chief priest, the Levite, and the Samaritan, who among them made manifested of God's love? So, all these two people, they close their hearts from the brother who needed help. But this one man, the Samaritan, came and opened his heart. And he guided this man into the way of help. He took this man. He gave him the good life that he was supposed to get. He treated this man in the way that every society member must do. And as this, it clearly tells us that we all must be able to open our hearts on anyone who deserves help, on anyone who needs help. So dear brothers and sisters, let us look at those orphans outside. Let us look at the widows out. Let us look at the single parents out. And we support them with what we can do. Not just by words only. Because sometimes words may appear too hard and sharper. So let us not close our hearts from anybody who is in need. There are some people who might need food.
3: Only.
2: But you will find people chasing them away. So let us look from the book of Leviticus.
3: Chapter
2: 19, verse 34. The Bible says,
3: You shall
2: treat the stranger who sojourns with you as the native among you. And you shall love him as yourself. For you were strangers in the land of Egypt. I am the Lord your God. So here the Bible is saying that you must treat a stranger who come into your place just to stay temporarily. You treat that person like your own self. Treat that person with the same love that you show to your children. But it is very unfortunate that we have other parents who doesn't even love their own children. And such people, they don't have love of God in their
3: hearts.
2: So now, if you cannot love your own self, if you cannot abide in God's love, if you cannot love your children, if you cannot love your family members, how then will you love a stranger? How well then will you treat the strangers? It is impossible.
3: Petuere.
2: So it means let us start by loving ourselves. Let us enter into the love of our families. And we spread to others. Amen.
3: Amen.
2: Because the Bible says,
3: Bible wayo,
2: they were once the strangers in the land of Egypt. Them being strangers in the land of Egypt, it shows us and it speaks of us that in every place that we step in, we need someone to be by our side. Because our position of ownership is not at every place. And we are only useful at the place where we are supposed to be. So, reading from the book of Micah, chapter 6, verse 8. The Bible says, He has told you, O man, what is good and what does the Lord require of you but to do justice and to love kindness and to walk humbly with your God. So this was a question. Are we now doing it? Are we having this heart of kindness? So if we lack the heart of kindness, brothers and sisters, I'm challenging you today. Let the heart of kindness come upon you. And let the character of God, which is kindness, dwells in you.
3: Wek bakit paru ba mo beru kijani oberi in.
2: You may be able.
3: Wek ini beti kero.
2: To make manifest.
3: Wek unyote.
2: And do great things.
3: Dak no itimu je madon.
2: In this life.
3: Iko man.
2: Thank you very much.
1: Afoi tutuan. Right, eneno la win radio. Poyo mateka man pastor Simon, Apostle Simon Wonki Maureen. Pi lok mamit manu berikari mwono mefonyo wakere Nino Martin. Uno karoki Family Miracle Church enula win radio. Mwono kita menu jamine uwaru. 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
1: All right, wanong dano ti line kan. Hello, Speak FM. Hello? Speak FM, hello? 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Hello, Speak FM? Hello?
2: Hello?
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1: 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Hello, Speak FM.
3: Yes, good morning.
1: Good morning to you. How are you?
3: I'm fine.
1: Thank you for calling Speak FM this morning.
3: Thank you too.
1: We are talking to?
3: But in 90 from Akonyi Bedo.
1: 90 from Akonyi Bedo. Yes, 90.
3: Yes.
1: Let's hear from you.
3: Yeah, I also want to say that the word was so encouraging.
1: Okay.
3: It was a true word from the Bible.
1: Hmm.
3: And it speaks of our character.
1: Yes.
3: Both from born again and unbeliever.
1: Hmm.
3: Some of us, we do the same as he said.
1: Hmm.
3: We don't pass our fellows when they're in problems.
1: True.
3: We could even chase them away if they come to our home. Truly, that one is not it was not supposed to be a life of a born-again passion. But we need the Master of God to control us so that it corrects us.
1: Yes.
3: So that we begin doing a good thing to our fellow. To speak good about our friends.
1: Okay.
3: Not to speak bad in their back. Anyway, I would like to say that may God bless the passion who has preached to us.
1: Okay.
3: Although I opened a little bit late, I did not know the scriptures that were read.
1: They're going to give it out to you when they're signing out.
3: Yeah, later.
1: Yes.
3: As we also continue praying to people for people to really begin doing a good thing to their fellow.
1: All right. Thank you very much, Nighty.
3: God bless you all.
1: Bless you too.
3: Amen.
1: All right. Ya mono bedo na iti ki ya konyi bedo la wind radio holo kuma polo cha late la kire moni pe uniang mono kwan ki kwanyu ki book mene but moringi tia ma ubedi kare mono me wajune kadongi tia signing out eno la wind radio. 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This is Lucy from Peje. I thank you all for the nice preaching about being kindness. 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Okay, this is Lucy from Peje. 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Hello, Speak FM.
4: Hello, Lil.
1: Yes. Ana choma be. Yin kuni choni ning?
4: Ana choma be.
1: Yes.
4: Ate go sim kilo mo na ori ma George.
1: Yes, George.
4: Ana bera wini lo kolo kuri ma ge bera minu chame simba. 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
4: 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Like the peer, catch a wing of better your pasta guinea, like the ano, like any prepared one. Yeah,
1: George.
4: Marat, I'm going to let you down, down, my finger, like I am a sad.
1: All right, a foyer.
4: They are a foyer.
1: All right. Yeah, Nenchalo, maybe Apostle Simon, Nino Momirko, you would call Binda preaching locum Dano Kong Legu can get this issue by when you George raising Niloke a quad leg pira chow wingy. You know, because Kenero, in only yin made up a quad man waiting leg ping at worrying at can you pay me, yiniki watchy leg pier, yiniti leg up a quad? That is another question altogether. But teach paloba, pedong poro kakeyo, eoni, mieritimo wing. Our time is up. I think, miro walego, posto you be very car monome lego pidano wing, konigo chim kono pego, take our moike manu yiniti woki ye. 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Thank you. You're welcome.
5: Thank you very much.
1: Mm.
5: The Bible says,
6: Bible wajo.
5: In the book of James, chapter 5, verse 16.
6: Evoke pa Yakuba bicha para biche.
5: Therefore, confess your sins to each other. And pray for each other so that you may be healed. The prayer of a righteous person is powerful and effective. So it is not a crime for someone to ask for prayer. It is the word of God. So we are to pray for one another. Amen.
1: Amen.
5: So I would also like to encourage others not to desist from asking for prayers. Let us pray. Father, in the mighty name of Jesus, Lord, we thank you for your word. Thank you for the seed that you have planted in the heart of man. Because it only comes from your wisdom and knowledge. For as the Bible says, that as for these four young men, God gave them skills, wisdom, and understanding in all literatures. Father, I pray that you let the words that we have given out be the seed that will fall in a fertile ground, that will bring in them the newness of heart, the newness of walk, and the newness of hope in each and everything that they do. Soften their heart that they may be able to realize your true nature. Father, above all, I declare healings upon anyone who is sick. I command sickness to vanish by the power in the name of Jesus. I declare healings upon them. I declare healings upon the heart. I break down that stony heart. And I replace it now with the soft heart. Father, I thank you for your mercy upon our lives. Lord, I pray that in homes where there is no kindness, I declare kindness upon the members of the family. For they who are not living in unity, Father, I declare unity and oneness upon them. By the power in the name of Jesus. Lord, we thank you. Lord, we bless your name. In Jesus' name, we pray and we believe. So for the verses that we have taken our reading from. In the introduction, we took our reading from the book of 2 Corinthians chapter 3 verse 18. And about the Holy about the fruit of the Holy Spirit, we took our reading from the book of Galatians. And above all, our main teaching we took from the book of Luke chapter 10 verse 32. 35. So we are going to read, we are going to give you out our numbers. I'll give out the number of my spiritual father. The number is 0774-9174-34. He is called Apostle Louis Silva Ongo. May the blessings and the grace of God be upon you. In Jesus' name.
1: Maybe in 1 minute, your program for the service today.
5: This is our first. The one which is done. Our second. From the church which is the first is going to begin from 7
6: tonight.
5: And the second service begins from 9 to midday. Please come and receive the blessings of God. Amen.
1: Amen. Right, someone has been following us live on TikTok all the way from Rukungiri district. He was asking me to show for him that pastor who has been preaching us and is saying he's having 5K for you. So he's called Lao Ambassador. So we are going to communicate with him later now.
5: It's okay. Thank you very much.
1: All right.
5: That is kindness.
1: Yes. Now we read you when we can enini a dugati botin.
7: It's 7 a.m. Kumbeti, chawachel, mekudiku. 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
1: Pierre Bourg we have been turned a bit. 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
4: If I'm looking for contract, make a marriage choke. 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
1: 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Hello speaker Hello? FM. Hello. What for you? Yes, Richard.
2: Medical for a quarter of the phone for you. Then a four about me for you in Matavia.
1: Okay.
2: Before you come look at Kuma for your dad on Matavia. 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
1: At you turning.
2: Little piano cane, the new room. 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
1: Okay. 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Hello, Speak FM.
3: Yes, wafoy chitu.
1: Wafoy choni beni choni ning.
3: Achoma be.
1: Yes.
3: Any tea lock Alan Kichubo?
1: Alan Kichubo.
3: Yes.
1: Yes, Alan.
3: Bear for Loba, for Lopa Loba, Momini, one more bear. I didn't make it quite like a boot way in it. Romoconia, the Lego Payara, and I take it to a market to a carry lacum chen, Madame Lacum chen, Pano chen, and Mabe.
1: Kaino Benicara Carapedang,
3: Kano chen, chen, caracar, Japan, Japaca, and my losing my mana 2021. Power over competitive, reaching at my mana to give my little corner, but kind man losing and I like a PhD. So, the leg of the material at the head overcombed it all. Carrying like an out dog, my dog was ninch like pit on all the dog on my bed. A leg like Pierre. Get under the tenuki tack, I shall wing me, make one kick on my to a honey.
1: A yellow mope, poor Alan.
3: A fine material.
1: All right.
3: Okay, about me, gum, that walk, don't teach.
1: Made the goom, Bene.
3: Amen.
1: All right. Yeah, Alan, I tell me that you're going to pay ring again, a pay ring ye, come la church. And don't a canajamita, any, and I am here a bit chocolate la church. Pay, why any locum leganity at the coaching, and Canada unity abodogo about chatan medon ye, and no. One on Dano Kennedy line, hello, speaker fam.
4: Ayo, Amina, it's your name.
1: At your bear, you're going to churning on.
4: Acho aber.
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9: It's a big day for the people of Uganda. but I'm taking the lead in making that statement.
10: Government is sending money, and this program is demand-driven, and people are now fearing to get this money.
11: 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And normally we have been working on guesswork.
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1: High Court Judge in Kitgum wants land being surveyed before start hearing the case. CDF demands a flawless parade during presidential inauguration and Burundi to hold presidential elections on May 3rd next year. I am Agweng Liz with the latest news. The High Court Judge in Kitgum District has said they have implemented policy to survey any land-related matters brought to court before hearing. His Lordship Justice Mwaga Philip Wellibrod said many of the cases before the court involve land disputes, with the most complainants being elderly people. He noted that some cases have delayed because of lack of proper evidence from complainants to prove ownership of the land. Justice Mwaga said brothers and sisters are now fighting and even killing one another over land matters, yet elders who are supposed to mediate and guide families on boundary issues often lack clear knowledge about the actual land boundaries. He added that some people claim ownership of large pieces of land measuring over 1,000 acres, while others dispute even small portions of land, something he said creates a heavy burden for judges when determining such cases. Justice Mwaga also called on communities to resolve land disputes at family and community level before taking matters to court, saying not every disagreement should end up in court. The Chief Administrative Officer of Molata District has warned foundation bodies against frustrating education programs aimed at improving school performance. Speaking on while commissioning school projects worth over 541 million shillings, Rhoda Oroma said some foundation bodies interfere with the decisions made by education department, especially the transfer of teachers and aid teachers intended to improve performance in struggling schools. Oroma explained that the district often deploys teachers and aid teachers to underperforming schools as part of efforts to improve academic standards, but some foundation body members reject the transfers because of religious differences. The Assistant Resident District Commissioner Sarah Tian urged school authorities to work closely with the parents to improve academic performance and school development. The outgoing LC5 chairperson of Molata District, Geoffrey Chen Kiring, said the district plans to provide desks to all newly coded community schools to create a better learning environment. Meanwhile, the district education officer, Peter Bore, said the education department plans to cut more community schools to ease the burden on parents in supporting and managing schools. International Bulletin, security forces have intensified rehearsals ahead of President Yoweri Museveni's 77th term inauguration, with his Chief of Defense Forces, General Muhoozi Kainerugaba, warning parade commanders against mistakes and incidents of officers collapsing during the ceremony. Uganda's armed forces, including the Uganda People's Defense Forces, UPDF, Uganda Police Force, UPF, and Uganda Prisons Services, UPS, are conducting final drills ahead of the swearing-in ceremony as scheduled for Tuesday, May 12th at Kololo Ceremonial Grounds. The inauguration parade will feature displays by the UPDF, including paratroop formations, field artillery, motorized infantry, and anti-aircraft platforms, as well as flypast by Uganda People's Defense Air Force Mi-17 helicopters and fighter jets carrying the national flag. While inspecting the rehearsals on Friday, General Muhoozi Kainerugaba directed commanders under Brigadier General John Bosco Asinguza to tighten coordination and ensure a flawless performance during the national event. Muhoozi emphasized that the parade, which symbolizes military strength, discipline, and readiness, must be conducted without errors or disruptions. Coming in from elsewhere in Africa, Burundi will hold the presidential elections on May 3rd next year. The Electoral Commission announced Friday during a meeting boycotted by the opposition. President Evariste Ndayishimiye has led the small landlocked East African country of 15 million, taking over following the death of longtime leader Pierre Nkurunziza in 2020. Burundi is one of the Africa poorest country and has seen years of internal conflict and repression. Evariste has sought to lessen the influence of powerful generals while maintaining a firm grip on the country. The 57-year-old was named in April as the candidate for his ruling party, the CNDD-FDD, and is widely viewed as favorite to win. In a joint statement, members of the opposition said the commission, in its composition and conduct, is not capable of organizing elections that meet the required standards of transparency and fairness. Iran's Foreign Minister Abbas Araghchi has accused the U.S. of opting for a reckless military adventure every time a diplomatic solution is on the table. Iranians would never bow to pressure, Araghchi said in a post on X, a day after each side accused the other of launching attacks in the Strait of Hormuz and as the U.S. fired on more Iranians' vessels. Despite the clashes, Trump said the ceasefire was intact. It is meant to enable talks to end the war that the U.S. and Israel launched in February. Iran was expected to respond to U.S. proposals on Friday, according to U.S. Secretary of State Marco Rubio.
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1: Several residents in Kabale municipality whose houses were marked for demolition under the enforcement of the Trade Order Act have begun renovating the structures despite warnings from authorities that the buildings will still be demolished. In February 2026, the government started implementing the trade order by removing vendors from walkways, road reserves, and other unauthorized public places, while also targeting buildings constructed without approved physical plans or declared unfit for occupation. In April this year, Kabale Municipal Authorities identified structures earmarked for demolition and marked them with the letter X, directing owners to voluntarily pull them down before the enforcement exercise schedule to start on Monday, May 11, 2026. Among them were Idisa Muhaire and Wilson Bende, who said that they had decided to renovate their homes despite the warnings. Muhaire explained that our house is used as a residence, not for commercial activities, adding that she has nowhere else to relocate if the building is demolished. She appealed to the government to grant her more time to enable her to raise money to construct a permanent house. Bende said he had already spent more than 2 million shillings on renovations, noting that the planned demolitions have left him uncertain about his future.

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0: Ah, we put a damn for moving it.
1: Yo.
0: Who wain it? Carme, oh, chicken, why can't take it on your table? Lock it,
1: yeah,
0: Jake.
1: Yeah, yeah. Monkey prison.
0: Prison.
1: Yeah, yeah.
0: Eh. Oh, me look for the bar. Why you come out?
1: Yo. Why you?
0: Give it, kill you, phone, mogo, my
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1: e don
0: Where well, my man of your baby way come Latino baby? You know, make him a candy dog, dog a tar, kill a tin.
1: Yo,
0: ha ha ha ha. Well, I will kill a million and my aunt.
1: Latin, my dear, Quanya. Watch only when come to one, make it. Why?
0: We will leave here. Chips and we shall be done in
1: it.
0: See, I'm the only eating a year Latin, no.
1: Yo,
0: look at the Pian Trinity, get you a come to it.
1: That is.
0: That way, I'll let you on a bar. And I for what you do, I will unwelcome a cake. I know I'm mean, Mama. Aunt can
1: never know dwelling.
0: Ah, here, mobile pay. 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
1: not doing my tears. 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
1: Yes.
0: Wachi.
1: Now,
0: bloodline and Jesus can get it well.
1: Yes. Quana, quara, quara. Yes, because of being utopi, bali, and quan. What you know?
0: Mera ye again, my mirror, bought Joe Paloban.
1: They are.
0: Gin ma le week, kilok, eh?
1: Gin mele week.
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1: Yeah.
0: On your carriage, look, look, a rare. 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
1: Any macola, remi, chan, in any idea. 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
1: 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Weir dok. Look at the body. Why we good to go my bear? I don't go be in bother.
0: Yes.
1: You know what? In come for the weird. Come on. It talk at tung bot con. For the weird come on. Talk at tung bot a po. For the weird come on.
0: Tergo. The weird man no come in leng. No you look what?
1: Yes.
0: Weird man come in leng. No you look chop. No, no. Timmy went team at the tar in Lopaloba. Timmy went team up a girl day. 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Win my bag, you walk on. No, Daro Kilacho, I can't log my bag, maybe make a look with you, are. Give a good chunk of a baby, or Mali Chan Kitcher, no, kill a ten week up for
1: you.
0: And good thing, Lachian. Sian don't be no Latin, no job, don't you at Kenyu? Poor don't tell you, Matera.
1: Yeah,
0: not no me a Latin young year or yard. Doctor, you go to Kacha. Dogo Jack, you go baby.
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0: man. I won't know, Kima. Obero ma, eh? Ma,
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0: ena tini yende.
1: Amaka, diga diga do, ule.
0: Yes.
1: Kiruto.
0: Kiruto.
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0: Yes.
1: Barka do,
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2: Yes. What for you, Choni? Benny Choni, Ning?
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3: Ah.
2: Okay.
4: Hello. Hey, what you win you?
2: And I'm petty win you, Ramo Duga Duga. 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
3: Hello.
2: Yes. What for you, Choni? Benny Choni, Ning?
3: Oto
2: locking ani.
3: Dennis
2: Lola. 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Oh, you yum.
3: Yeah, about up county.
2: Yes.
3: For to Gino to us. Go not to you go over the ten or no. No, you're wrong, you're
2: tired.
3: Any car can allow you a liquor, you know, you let a car, you need a liquor again.
2: Hello, Speak FM. Yes, yes. Okay. 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
3: Yeah.
2: Yes, Dickens.
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2: Okay.
5: In your chatan could kill can go my logo. 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
0: Yes.
1: Now, read in ni mete ko are. 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
1: 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Okay, there's a crisis. Piano no ni give alone a transition from primary to secondary or tertiary. It is very low. It is a crisis in a sense. Name increasing number of schools age children out of school. Anyway, again, now that in a one in a tele journalist. Only an awful quaint table, quaint conquered woman now. Look, may you new aki speak FM, bitter a lair. Wagi speak FM, Michel Lalogi. Wagi speak FM, Michel Awach. Wagi speak FM, Michel Pabo. Eh? Okwan will tell Mobi Nogi while you, the Chakwan, Indian Okwan. Tilo Donny Gangwan, eh? Who work in Gang, Okwan will tell Okwan Mati Gangwan, Louis Bimari. Then, in a sense, even only a primary school Moti Kenyo, Tilo Tin Mia Chili Pierre Bear from P1 to P7. Monting Lutiano Mia Rio from P1 to P7, but a village and look at my school TNA, Lutiano Maki Choi, Gimatic school going age, Tilutiano Maka Alivario. Tilokani, do Lutiano Tigan, but not anti school. Now, Antin Parinel, Ratchet, Pingo, Tikatima Kamaka, but we go on me in the TA, we can't deal with our lower knee, do what Timo Ganango, Piano, no Adani, Lutiano Tima do, Ankuna Legoni, Lawin. You can see what you get with the Okwan Chimko go, or what can you look at what you look at the look more to look at the Pelorada? Nay, Lutiano Matigang did loyal Lutiano Matigo, but it's cool. Now, Kakichao Choyo Kano, Kichao Choyo will Lutiano, Nimi Moti, Girami Pora Moti, then will Damaki Choyo Nitigan, Mama Tigan Kingang, and to will end a petty gang one thing or to look any. This thing, my indicator topic, Martini, it is a crisis in Jim at Beck, my wife. My children, drop our rate is a crisis. My real low transition is a crisis. My day end on the number of old children, my mother, you'll be on Matthew Gang rate is a crisis. Now, look at transition, any. Now, why transition? When you come to the Pierre Deck, you can see the Machero Tio Club Bear. When you don't know, you don't know, you don't know, you don't know, you don't know, you don't know, you don't know, you don't know, you don't know, you don't know, you don't know, you don't know, you don't know, you don't know, you don't know, you don't know, you don't know, you don't know, you don't know, you don't know, you don't know, you don't know, you don't know, you don't know, you don't know, you don't know, you don't know, you don't know, you don't know, you don't know, you don't know, you don't know, you don't know, you don't know, you don't know, you don't know, you don't know, you don't know, you don't know, you don't know, you don't know, you don't know, you don't know, you don't know, you don't know, you don't know, you don't know, you don't know, you don't know, you don't know, you don't know, you don't know, you don't know, you don't know, you don't know, you don't know, you don't know, you don't know, you don't know, you don't know, you don't know, you don't know, you don't know, you don't know, you don't know, you don't know, you don't know, you don't know, you don't know, you don't know, you don't know, you don't know, you don't know, you don't know, you don't know, you don't know, you don't know, you don't know, you don't know junior certificate adi ibu doja katimu senior one ni iku mgen pira del mgen pita kabit maule na loge yene ino chao kene 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ewa because we are not poor
0: believe
1: one per chan
0: yes
1: huh? But believe the one chan is there because believe why they want chan. But you can't find the one chan. But other day, keep in your way the one chan. Now, then believe only we are poor and with what is hardship, economics hardship. It is not in this land. I'm telling you, it is not in this land. But beyond the kitchen, we can't find the one look at much of you boss of where you know only a chulin on Chalo Jamalo Wang, Wang Agri Chalo. I want one way what's here, the white one of Jamalo Wang, Luchu will be a real one of Jamalo Wang, and now I was we were totally one of Jam, but in actual sense, Jamma one is paying to the school fees. Kali wati chanada because now if pay we need kichuti ali la bole by the way a secondary school but you only sit secondary school but sub counties. Oh, I'm going to come to the record. Subcount the secondary school. Can you know an average secondary school? Like a church, a little mere chill, kappa, we are beat. No, I'll be here, no, I'll be here. On average, they look at me, a little mere chill for the whole 3 months. Tea family, mom of a time, only make to our quantity secondary. Catch your vocational schools. It is even much lower than, yeah, we'll make a truly secondary. They look at me, it's not about chance, it's about mindset. My real and parents. Believe they are unable to pay fees.
0: Yes.
1: No, I will just say believe. But I'm not probably here. It is like that. When you remember, pull down again, pay twice to the school fees. Now, if you get down and pay twice to the school fees, we are going to the dropout rate take a dollar. Mal and completion take a dollar. Very low. When you return again, pay twice to the school fees. Now they're paying weak.
0: So get it can believe, Veroni, also to dodge responsibilities. Many are not here.
1: Exactly. Any kind of believer. You see, option. 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So this is mindset.
0: Beri chala pu mao chu dikuno ping fall pol duong tutuan ni a korbichu pa chere por.
1: 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a year only it's very true ni no tier mo pol kai karme peto cham e karme kwanyo cham no tier cha beru gang mo ken be waje ni mo ichire chamo kwan I ichire chamo kwan bi chamo kwan ni Now, the thing on you, it is like that. We got your tip of quarter, no, and don't be a share of food, a fool, and a fool, and get food, and get food, and get food, and get food, and get food, and get food, and get food, and get food, and get food, and get food, and get food, and get food, and get food, and get food, and get food, and get food, and get food, and get food, and get food, and get food, and get food, and get food, and get food, and get food, and get it is a mindset also. Now, Moken and a new chan, Mamalo and we are teen. I think what may we come and this thing is coming from. Nyum chan matini. Nyum chan the piano because the tino are not seeing ni gimoma beti and yim. You see, kala tien ke mpona hini ni mo gimoma beti ya nyim, la tien will see by him so asev ni, kara gimoma beti ya nyim, so wekong dana kuko mon mor, gina be, nen, but kala nyurupe miyo that kind of support, kila tien ni be, mon ti ya nyim, wani inke bi kwan ziyar kwele, anga ako kwan kange, itu erge ngo, anko chile amu mi chuli tie, you see this kind of comment, comment anyway, wango la tien du chen, after all gimoma mambi ya rompe, then lastly, in that connection, my wife, any the current mindset for Lutino. Lutino take an alternative make war do duomo. Pick up a young wild dog and you know, alternative make war parke, one book, chair of food, pere. Couldn't you down no alternative shortcut team at Birukaro? 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Napier, I think I war gang one. gang mi gang kwa la ti on ajima do ta opportunity manone ankar ba to erbe le po kwa isi the point now think akang wa ni mo ene a ke fe de pawel e bi ni we gul senior no 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have like that
0: la ten ramo wa ni a ramo ja bu be rete studio
1: go you see, percent men in Hawaii, neighbor, one of the beauty we all do it here. In that sense, it will look okay down the corner level 1.5 be a corner. So the completion rate, my mind is low. Now, capital is a tertiary institution. I know this, I think I take care of it. One hour, my metastasis, one hour, door, a tertiary institution. Then the volume of pain, make it to the Western Uganda. Make pain, and you be tapping, whatever, and the one you are low, and the lure matinho pain twal kunu ne lure matinho pain biro kan kai no apache el tira der rio der anwan abi chana chair in terms of thousands the money their computer is very high can like computing the one of Uganda wonder where on we gonna do low pain wanna we take go we take me but did loyo in this so all these thing kai na no more kilo that kind of no to tira kwan we tira kwan pe kwan ti very low in our context kilo mama kena baby we can also attribute it to long distance. Maybe this is less positive. Long distance, like in schools. In only Latin American water, very long distance, which I can know now. In the process, Latin Olo, Chawang, me water, and water, very unsafe, Latin Chawang. So, young no, I win you, but for pretty practical, but again, maybe with the time. Gamete, in a while anymore, every parish should have a primary school.
0: Yeah.
1: Every sub county should have a secondary school. But la pain no tini tika meno. We are me la bole kabajo. Anati Igulu district. We take sub counties a par. We take town council a chel. We take secondary school a bi. A bi chel lodi kwera. Huh?
0: Manuti. Ore mogodong.
1: Te lo latin mo mo petit sub county mo pele clabero ti sub county ma don be secondary school pe the latin mi were almost 20 kilometers be in secondary schools chere vocational school in the whole district there's not even one wachelo man ni pete ni in all 11 sub counties 11 sub town council 11 sub county 10 sub county 1 town council there is no single vocational school pagamete ti eh now what do we expect latin to do eh county o clabero so kala you routine la kilimono kilimono kermono why kermono and I cannot transport Latin almost 20 kilometers to go and study Latin will remain now at home so completion rate don't do low anymore accessibility to secondary education or tertiary education is very low in our district in the whole of Acholi by the way very low I'm just giving example of Gulu where I know but how many districts do we have we have about 8 or 10 administrative units ginta pane when get to secondary school muromo ke je perenti muromo tia di kono accessibility training including even the primary by the way
0: yes
1: there are so many sub counties my noni wa primary school tia chiel na rio ke kana ye and think parish da bichiel avo ke no rio ke wor sia kwere okay because for we get we cannot believe in the papa we get because for is costly so we are any kind of that kind of drop out rate then maybe the learning environment also can contribute a little. Mm. Or it may be because Anaworo is what you can have a poor. Kai poor structure more tickere in our land, in a Chule land. Structure may schools, in terms of building, in terms of accessibility, in terms of everything. We are far much ahead of very many districts in this country. Telokani, what take care of the school, mama, then mamunya, or by the bayo. But it can be war, I'm sure. See, Tamil more school, one more, your mother. In get time, come to Brook Uganda, Kamukana.
0: Yes.
1: Kamukana, Galatian Petrava, or Gangwan, Pepe, oh, a year. But one we are free, Nigangwan, or two, or Kidum Mario Bene, Urikwan, Girumapol, it is very amenung and quantumo ya chule kind mano boa quana will knock no will class. Gang quantum P 7 and or quantum gabi chile again. It is not I don't think
0: Nick Nicky Leo class a lea.
1: Nicky Leo class a lea ya chule boca in kala kala kala. So tell you what ticket those kind of facilities of tea. But Katode TGN is a challenge. Skinum what baby gar may you pone your bed madam to munya mada any challenge. But the fact remain we have all the facilities among all, but we are accommodating the tier of one in our land. Till only color team by P1, they say the team with tier P7. The team by senior one, they say the team with tier senior four, no tier tertiary institution, or do kick it more on your peer cane. My gift kid on Gitumbara and a parental involvement, limited parental involvement. And in any other law, Yamano, Yajuever, when you talk every winning many, like this, a law, right? But of course, I think I have a will in your mukane. Now, Kwan para tiemba, it is 100% uchungi contribution para nyoro, nothing else. School is secondary. School bino mario, primary, the primary goal, the primary purpose, the primary success. Para tiemba do nyingan kwan, it is lies in the hands of la nyoro, para tiemba early. Nyo caretaker, ne? Now, kala nyoro tiki and mind ma peti positive. La tiemba we don't complete the cycle of education. Okay? Weak home. Weak, let me put in language, let me weak home school collaboration. What magore kingang kwan ki gang, kiro this kind of dropout, kiro this kind of low completion rates. So, kala nyo re focus, ma loko latin, ma warongi latin, ma biriki chwika be, gang kwa latin enoni, ubi tiyo cycle, money, kao doye P1 ubi tiyo P7, kao doye sina 1 ubi tiyo sina 4. So, parental contribution, parental involvement is a key factor. Mario, parents giving little attention to education. When you're a poor food nature, Tamani, one and nature, one pa article, my lower gang, one patito gay, one pa patinka gay, one pa jumeo gay, one pa option gay, one pa manager, we speak gay, one pa nagini. Pin me up one jack one palatin, my mega comedy, you see. Now, okay, Tamani Chal Pangerigini, it's okay, Pangerigi, but me cono. You see, I always tell parents, in taking your tier, a bit, TV money can be able to kill you. We have to kill in terms of quantity, can get a bitch. And you don't know that very child free. On you know when the watcher will achieve one boy going to Kelly, or what a kid are going to Kelly, Machalo, the Tinny. So, Palo Neuro Nano or Leo, the Wigoman, Pegonano, this kind of attention, making me a kilo tier and a compulsory redoma without pain, that pain, that pain. Then finally, and negative attitudes of parents toward school. Okay? Neno paro nyuru, mati alea, ekumkwan, we have completion rate very, very low. Okay? Very low. Kidong, I preach for community engagement. The community can want beri ene, can want tiene, should embrace education where completion bed mape. The school management committee, the PTA, the parents, the community, the local council, name them. They should empower their school structure. We are not tiene, madonyo wengi ngegi. I love the expression, my noni, ete LC1 money kenyini, LC1 tiene yingi lotiene, weng meti area ne, kamaki kwarie. Then you keep following them through the structure LC1 ne. Then the day we and the way and quant page one. Come on, TV come on, then our completion rates will go very high. Not any submission mega for now.
0: Right, before I'm attacked to tell it, Alfred, Inspector of Schools. 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
2: 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Come on,
0: yes.
2: Psychologically, in la new malati no dropping out of Kigangwan, we pop it humati. When a teen malat who dropping on Kigangwan, we pop it out to Mati, Pero Bichao being a we, psychology. No, Tam Chao do good one a we. Culturally, Ketumi no Lutian or Quo, where a culture money, it take a bit of money, keep down Quo, where any. Chalwani, yes. Actually, Pinoni, culture, what Chale, actually, kind of ticket do guaro. 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
0: Okay, now, Congo Bequan, you am a check, Quana Mano Bianati Botin, Michatu Will, Cowbe Dugati, Wanero Kit Mano Wadolo Kereka, Yap Line, Chim Butler, Win Radio Bene, you dickin' your Machado Kitin, Nicore, Gicore, he speak farmer.
3: Chawaki chawa, wakili chami manyen.
4: I will not hand over the key to you, I will hand over to the cow. You are not the accounting of the chairman. Don't intimidate me, I will hand over the key to the cow, not you. You don't own any property and you are not accountable to any property.
3: Wa owai tedeo, kama jomo kene pegi koye.
4: What you kill me, I don't want to work with you, I've already resigned and that is it.
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0: Radio ma megi. 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
3: 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Okarwa, we have a pomade, the dialogue view upon the form government, and only we are at the metera. 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
0: Obedi Pierre Boru ya bungwen tonya big speak farmer bon ma big.
4: All right, let me radio food what here a you've make one be matika car but in KPR Boru we have bungwen tonya big speak farmer studio lado you've nia chal nono Emmanuel Abson watieki panelist 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
4: Yes.
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5: 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It is a perception.
4: Mame, why you many in la chan? Who know you can do something.
5: And sometimes, in a why you many because it is my opinion. 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
5: 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You should be accountable.
4: Yes.
5: Accountability is not about the issue of money. It's about the issue of responsibility. Ni ngwa ma intini ka timo that is very responsibly. So lutien don an in the end Lutien don gitika kwan, but there's no mentorship. Now, mentorship and guidance enini. 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
5: yes
4: 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Inini loyo awobe tien loga ni lutena awobe tika dropping out of
5: yes.
4: School ma pull dak loya nyera te karni
5: let me give you an example the dropout palutena awobe is to me I categorize it into the influences matika time society you rarely find lutena nyera magati engage in these drugs mairunji tukupu
4: no.
5: Tuku casino betting inga, you don't find the girls there that mean they the thing that distract them from kwangi
4: uduguna
5: but things which distract lutena awobe ki kwangi is too broad to allow
4: yes yeah
5: wewe kubereke lutena awobe tika ki for god kila lia tika bino igulusini akakwan Latin no be no luak jimi duata. 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Ilaro Adra.
4: Yes.
5: In that Gulus Central. Pian Bena don't chair Gangwan Juni, when you weigh Ikabirupong, Nero Kiradanti Yamarunji, Nero Dongi Tiguman, Nero Nerigituman, pay up be merry money Metier or Quan Chan. Or Quan Puja, the full mass, beautiful new mass. Kono X Square Plaza Timunga, Udugu Teko. We pian Jimmy Moon and you duong and then the 40 present in class, anti physically present in class.
4: But the mind is
5: mind
4: not
5: mine to a wakuja. So the mental thing Palutena Wube Kuberi is being influenced a lot. And then there's a lot of negative peer influence. Dandri, why any peer influence? Peer influence ni Kerika one better in and your meo lutwa kachel egini.
4: Yes.
5: Emagi. So one when we are good people. So we shall influence ourselves positively.
4: Yeah.
5: The negative part ni ka ngati moniti matika ke lugin like your friend la remi ka unuti kila remi ubi chero kwene one wati one kwire abson wabi chero kwene wabi logo gina ngo wabi neno gina ngo wabi chamo gina ngo
4: yes
5: wabi maru gina ngo ngoma wabi timu is that is the influence so ka ngati moniti matiki negative influence Kid Latin Chanu Giloko Kigang, my Ben in influence any. Pian Latini, anyway, in Makwan, Berigan Kwan, Katrini Kwan, Pepe, Katimeko Man, you have not equipped Latini how to go about facing the difficulties.
4: In life, ma will come across.
5: Will come across. Path. You have yes. not. You have only told Latin ni Katrini Gangwan, Berry Gangwan only. That is the only you have just told him.
4: Obstacle ni binongo joma birini tim gina kuma.
5: How are you going to refuse it? The how.
4: Pian kwan megang kwan ne chamo kene peyot piano they are challenge
5: yes they are challenge
4: ne homework on your test kono those are challenge yes. Maberuti but Latin will see easy pathway
5: the easy path
4: along
5: the way madong ti option madong ti ne so and then there's the other thing madong ti ne lack of career guidance mentorship and purpose ngayo igang kwan there's department makloni career guidance
4: yes
5: a career is something maka initiate gankwan I agree Mr. Lutwa pangeka e career ni ana cha kwan amieta bed doctor amieta bed lafone amieta bed lawyer amieta bed a businessman so that's the career path you are going to take sabi ka ngwa mier kwan ene gankwan ke fonywa enne kuma nko but now mentorship how to navigate life enene how to navigate life is a very complex thing more difficult than even kwan itself more difficult than Kwan, and that is the skill ma we should teach and mentor with our Lutiano. Mm. So that distraction matie enini. Kidong gen madong diet lawyer. Mm. Matika distracting Lutiano. Matika weako, there is a dropout. Mm. Low completion rate. Mm. Tika bela man. And we are seeing all this kind of thing.
4: Yes.
5: It's the digital distraction.
4: Mm.
5: Digital. Jimmy Kuberu Dugu, Yamu Mati Malu enini. Digital and again mapewa neno physically chalu computer any.
4: Yeah.
5: Jimmy Mati we yamu kuja. Social media, internet, WhatsApp, kono TikTok, konunga. These are the social media platform.
4: Mm.
5: Madong gin matika time ye kuno and is the distraction to the mind palatian.
4: Mm.
5: Me pony Latin is a physically present
4: in class,
5: but mentally
4: we are
5: tamugina
4: TikTok.
5: Now we can you take more how it even distracts with your madam.
4: Mm.
5: You think someone is in office working on his computer.
4: Mm.
5: out of 8 hours muti utien chawa di ma enti ukwere to do productive work.
4: Mm.
5: Because there's internet. Chawadi ma enti ukwere to do productive work.
4: Obedi office more tinyim computer.
5: Tinyim computer. Now, in time ni chawadi ma enti ukwere. 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Distraction.
4: Yes.
5: Digital distraction is too much. Now, when it comes to Latian Matiri, Latian Mafutu are under 18.
4: Madong Pengyo no. Controlling the limit.
5: The limit into a Latian doing all the age. But even a child of 20, Fudan one Latian, this age, when Magwaini, Maruman has reached 18, you are now an adult. No. You are adult in age, but in the growth mind, you have not yet reached stage. Mummy, you are only in adult because you cannot solve a lot of problems. You lack the wisdom to solve a lot of problems. So, in only the digital world kumbeti. Makaono ni one enene ada chonchanebe wadong in this kind of environment. For sure, God would even have just help us to manipulate life well.
4: Mm.
5: Because the distractions are too many. Kumbeti we no jomogo mago beru tiano and in lutuwa jomeo no waberu kanamo tiano.
4: Mm.
5: You know waberu kanamo eno.

0: practice the destruction deal in society. 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Well, when you were sports, people go for sports betting because they believe the money is instant. Normally, cannot think and say, "Can I you picture beer a chill?" Well, when you can, why are kaguirao? 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
1: Poro chawa.
0: We poro anyone kenyu. And that is the essence of the kaguirao ni. Ino kumbeti. We all know that we can't get kagwira o bin wachere bin noche ane kubiri kubiri kubiri. And that's the mentality.
1: Acham choro.
0: Yes, acham choro. Amen, acham choro. Now, you know, Lutiano cannot concentrate in school because they look at school being too far. Process me school.
1: Bo.
0: Bo. There are a lot of things. Companies bin wani watika miya Lutiano matira wube me bin kachati wa
1: four. Sales agent.
0: Sales agent. Latino, you know, kawira mechere gulisinia. 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So, the options udogudunguma concentrating igangwan to the children of today takes more than the word palafon. Takes more than the word palanyuro. It is a very big issue kubeti ma. Yes, we are blaming Lutiano, but it is a societal problem. Mm. You can't blame the child, eh? But the problem the child is going to bring to you. You will lose your laptop. You will lose. So, all these kind of things. So, Anelne, the problem is a deeper root issue.
1: Okay.
0: The real crisis is not educational. It is a leadership crisis.
1: Right.
0: Leadership. Okay. Because when in every society, leadership, everything rises and falls on leadership. Can even the dropout rate is so high. Keep in mind, what are the leaders of this society
1: doing?
0: What are the leaders of this home? All Lutiano in this home are dropping out. What is the leadership doing? All the children in this clan, Magiti Gangwan, they are dropping out. What is the clan leaders doing? All the children in this village are dropping out of school. When giti American gang, giti ka, you know, a video ngutika nyaa Lutiano manoti wear Gangwan jui don petika. Now, what is this the leadership doing? Because leadership is what makes the society better. So leadership is what helps to prepare this generation for the next what? For the next life. So when our leadership is weak, and then it is a hope crisis, we hope things will what?
1: Change.
0: Will change. But hope is not a strategy of life. This is what everybody should know. So analegoni gineni is a very broad thing.
1: Okay.
0: Which needs a lot of things. So many students are surviving life battle while trying to study. Itamani kiti gangwan. Uo mere gangwan kany. Ero jimi mekwo. Tika
1: na keke yu.
0: Jimi mekwo. 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
0: bedki girlfriend. 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So tika battling with a lot of things about life. And yet food me tebe ngwa.
1: Ikwan.
0: So, because the other one compounds so much in the brain, and you met your mood norm no now, the child now looks at education. Man kong tiyo kwe sinan fo. 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So, this is the kind of thing that the child is battling with. And greatly, yes, paluti anyera, I've heard Lutwa was saying, ka enene, out of in Uganda annually Tiano secondary school 200,000 get beginner 200,000 let us take a school ni a school has 500 Lutiano
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0: Now, when you talk Lutiano, school me and when

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0: 200,000 did full
1: that is huge
0: ana town ni 200,000 in the whole country in secondary school ke poko ki gangwan no miro bet kido tiano mia bi.
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0: school going age.
1: Yes, school going age. Manu giti wako, kai por kilo tiano mati wore school. Tima pola tira tira. Now, the challenge is, in my tiwi nyuwani, is now, this the reality on ground?
0: Now, amero watu gimoni, on the side of parent, ingano, chale lunyuro, we believe, our belief tieni, the government has created gangkwan ni, miyo lutiano kwan, and we also send lutiano gangkwan.
1: Yes.
0: That is very good, and bearful. 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
0: 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The discipline aspect is another thing. 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
0: 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So this kind of lies is what now makes everything. Latin pain echer gan kwan achero. Yeah, no Latin pain.
1: All right. 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Hello, Speak FM.
2: Akson.
1: Apoyo matek tutu almanga.
2: Man Jasper, ine?
1: Yes, Jasper.
2: Apoyo, apoyo, kano. Just want to have two recommendations. Number one, I think we keep the point of development.
1: Right, Jasper, can you do any?
2: We have reached a point of sports development into this forum.
1: Yes.
2: We are the other. MPs, when they don't get on the office, they need to enact bylaws. Bylaws on, bylaws which are implemented by the LC1, the lowest development structure. Otherwise, they won't be careful anymore. And this is going to be a laborious process for between 5 to 10 years. In the entire world, Uganda don't enjoy coffee. Coffee, I'm told, is one of the names of coffee, I don't know very well, but it's Kiboko. Kiboko means Jacinadano. I know now it's for all Jacinadano, but I think we need to have bylaws. And then you go, So, for me, that's one of my proposals.
1: Okay.
2: Then number two, maybe the curriculum, I'm told primary curriculum is being designed. Competency-based curriculum. They say most localities are dropping out this competency-based curriculum. You know, practical skills can help them be contributing members to the society. Then by the time we reduce this, I'm telling you it is a hard work of between 5 to 10 years. Okay, don't take it back. It's going to be. Need strong actions now.
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5: Hello.
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5: 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Ma, abero mwad naka nena tika winyo. Don't contributing factors that too many. Ma mero opinion mero we were don't what I'm doing. Can download and Madonna way download it. Don't pick better download. Can ya what don't pay or get on Baldwin? Because government and then let it take a look at a drugs key, Marunji again. Can't get any more what they are more my children making or more beer. They don't fall yard. They come and join in Yamuni paper. See, I know why the peer attack, but there are no more good taking action. There are things, ma, we can handle it within maybe our district or region to avoid. 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
5: 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The digital influence.
1: Yes.
5: They are
1: and distraction of it.
5: Yeah, distraction they gonna there a lot. Maybe we can try to I'm going to talk about solution. Yeah. Yeah. If we could try to have such kind of programs in the community with the contribution of parents and the children and they also listen to the experts like this one who are there with us today in the radio station it will somehow open their eyes and then the other factors madontika contributing my technology any lunyoro they are trying to be too busy for their children
0: that is it
5: They are trying to be too busy. You wake up and, you know, many children, they don't even see their parents. And they have handed over all their kids in the name of the teachers will hand them. Ma any gino mo ma right ma da la ni ro pinge yo la tiene o performing ni ni ko la tiene kwa ni body nyo day school. 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
1: Yes.
5: Afoy
1: 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Okay, hello Speak FM.
4: Hello?
1: Yes.
4: Hey, man Lea
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1: 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Because you do facts. Look. Oh, okay. Balpe, what we do here, Kakaeli? Hello, speak FM.
6: Hello.
1: Hey, yo.
6: Patrick,
1: Kikwe?
6: Lamont, this week, Patrick West.
1: Afoela did Patrick. Hey, yo.
6: You nearly look me, eh?
1: Hmm.
6: My young one was down, eh? Hmm.
1: You
6: were already kidding.
1: Hmm.
6: Kiri Budi Kumora, Olo. Hmm. One career of a big condition. Payment with Tamil, good comma, payment with Tamil Ganamoka Gan. Don't have an internet attack a vision. Every gun I came here, we bully conquer a peel on it. I did not be. You're going to be a. It only move. 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
8: 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Now this is our collective responsibilities. 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encourage education for boys and girls. Then we have to strengthen community leadership. And always I talk about local council. Local council want to take with Tegumo Konyepe. I'm not a respecter of school. Car law, lock up a gig like a man. LC1 cow law, LC2 cow law, LC3 cow law, LC5 cow law, log the pet meaning. They only give the other capacity, make on your door one door for you, lawyer, and you want to kill off for you. Look for you what you get, my girl, Kakama, but it can gang with any one come on taking you, and my lawyer, locum, the town, the killing, and my lawyer, locum, for you taking you. It's LC1, it's LC2, it's LC3. What are the responsibilities? Last year we talked about responsibility by local council in education. So, getting a TUT, getting a TUT, they should have a database. Yeah, you know, I'm very district, I'm very Yagago, a sub-county match in Pai 1 year. LC1, a ticket book, counter book, my duty. Ucho nying lu doko ate wen kenyo ucho ni lu tua tikil down the end lu ti me end ki kwa ka kin man ki man ko dak de me fola ni la ti ni mo che chukule po che so it's a what a che ka ti me now if LC1 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ma at that level of community. Long make people you with that pain. Man in a town in Mogan appear tech. Then, man who write now and never till the end, any 11 mile by the way. We're quite a bit talking about Majoratuba, not a clear primary, clear secondary, the language. My language here, the way are they? Lutina D, Mutti or senior for marketing gang, market pay at one. Deep mama quanya pay. And yet the paper may not hear that. Certificate programs, it courses my part, my university, my tertiary institution. But you are about to work in it. Looking at the money is not for Waraga. Look at you, gang money, Chenda pay. Chenda is not the question. Will is the question. Will more take the will more pay, which is a one. Then we have to strengthen parental role. Do you know me or you tamgi, log wiggy, we were long, you are long, my dear, Kulunjurama Lager. Regular monitoring of children. We will chalk kilo tiro mamwane. Ni ginagitimo, ngomagitimo, chamagitimo, wangiyo. Then we have to follow them. Then we have to support learning at home. Kwan magangi, kako do you? Let's support them. Then we have to make care all the work. You building any? Kwan pe kwan chukuli ken? Wagang bene kwan pe ate. Kita yila nyuru wak kya kwan ipe kwan. But then any kwan pe ate. So look and look up ipe bepe pe kwan. We la tiro mamwane kwan. Na giti action kiting kilo winda diyo. My point is, it's not about poverty. It's not about money. People are chairman, people are chairman. Look at Nicky Tamma, or Cofonia, anywhere of Fonia, which are mal. And I'll kill the city of Berenim, Fonia Bella Pain, Matuan of a Gaglo. And look at my name, Tony, Fonia Cheranian chilling. Chilling is always there. Chilling, dwee. We're comparable for gang more can never pay you down. You're a chill, Adi, million Pierre Gwen. You know, Equana. And of one, don't get that you relate, pity a long. So we will look at one, whenever I get a pair of tail, where are you going to be, my man?
1: Before I'm attacked to all the data, be concerned, the inspector of school, Alfred, be concerned, my miggy, a core, gikore. What teacher, look at you, eh? Loro Kadima Pool, a tira tira kibot, Jomati, when you are, vote paying my part, do you? And I take a mokoni, pero don't tie, mogwano tie, leke, my challenge, Julie.
7: Yeah.
1: More at the ladit tinker. But Tikin Pero and Guni, Anio Mio, Tinny, Wanokatika Malingni, Kipu will work. Where he baking any German, it ye. When you carry in my lia liaji, nana nanani, any in a Ramoti Mugimo, Machaki Kama in it ye, any. 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
7: Normal long.
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7: And that can you can
1: bachelor's degree.
7: Yeah.
1: So come on, teacher, you think come here. Pay your capi worker, quantarugin, my pair attack. What are better cocaine, air will be better lutit padano, you come one, one, one, one, you taking home, air mommy, or bechier wing, because you will not have something to do on your land. 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You tell look idol.
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2: Right. 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The completion rates in terms of education is drastically getting low. 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
3: 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You have a good attitude you have good communication jimi en mo be ka lorien etika timeni peo be affecting in peo be contribute yes they will contribute but it will never determine berini gankwan unyu pe berini gankwan
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2: yes
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2: Yeah.
3: At one, we are going to do it. And la fony, and la nyuro, watiki luwara. I think Inspector Ben, we shall invite him. Maybe yes. Mm. 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
2: Yes.
3: Manyone, we have Lutia na winye, we need now that one-on-one interaction.
2: Alternative engagement.
3: Yes, on engagement, kila tiana chile chile. So, bikwanyi watu tuwalu, wekodong, karaweng, watiki program maben wa team in schools me konyo lutiano wa anywa gudukin mabe
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2: wajoni endung ji commitment of berutie
3: yeah.
2: Kidong bene la dit professor vice chancellor gulu university
3: very busy.
2: George Ladao Penjuro. Why you need it fit and reloaded? Panelists go go ahead and remove the candle. The tiva it do take and work a kind. So for which modkima board panelists, me make well the in Kamira Richard, Inspector of School the date Alfred Lutua, Kachelke Vice Chancellor Megulu University the date George Lada Openjuru, kila date Jomeo Richard. For which modkima board panelists wa eroni yako duju koareki koare kara duju bedu Kachelke one yub make one be. 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Petin, we get a kany, Yup Mukana Tika Bionati Botin, Ma Ivan Glover, Bidonya T. Kany Maliat, Mitchell Leva taking an only weekend new to Mabe Mankiluni, Community Connect Bionati Botin. 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Kenyo pian chawa nitong en man community connect.
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0: 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Pierre Bor, we have a win. Tom Nabbage. 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

0: 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Yon Jomani on your algi baby bere an a charion. Hey, I can't pay when you are one like a jail loving ready. Anyway, studio tika Ivan Glover, a jury program, Makloe community connect, Kimiching Tabia to do it. Our bitch me a deco, the old chow boy, co and miriching. And of course, a nano cola tea line, a rum dropping your SMS, new Cooper Kerichim connect, UK 777. 414665. Mianu kita nomi ya rochake kero wen kore kore. And of course, you point Roma Makawa I TikTok, Roma Makawa I WhatsApp, I Radio Garden Roma Makawa. I cover my papa, I bin nana chan, I get wen kore, I kore, but Ian Maneti waka kenyo, I tika when you speak FM, I following speak FM, makare dojo la win radio. Okay, and then I'm going to tell you style money. Kany, I'm style in a pay with you. Tima bay we come and tika go shimki ye nye tika chwale message anange tika mwata nga gini kai nen mo beti cover ma pay meti mam zonyo zene tin yango yero nge nye giri en nying mo bar kerendo
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3: 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All eyes on Buffalo.
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5: 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I love it.
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0: Okay, apo du chen ki men la win radio yu po ne te ko cha wa beach. 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
0: Afo ya. 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
2: 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All eyes on Buffalo.
3: 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All the legends play here.
4: 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I love it.
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0: Okay, a poor Dukuchen came in, allow you ready, and I'll take a call a money line. 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
7: Yes, hello.
0: Mananga, Kikweni.
7: Man, I'm Van Grapeolo.
0: Lapiolo, it's in a
7: lapiolo,
0: no, I bet Tumbaras, Timogi Kenyu.
7: I'm going to go to the house.
0: Huh?
7: We palu the quiz.
0: Man, any?
7: Move beach. Yeah.
0: I hear the money can pay for piano.
7: Ah, yeah.
0: Okay. When it's a mochi, a juate come move beach, my aki bought Luda Chris. I hear the money can pay and piano in Kori, Kora, low speak FM.
7: Sarasana.
0: Stay along, Gina.
7: Okay,
0: then I got like
7: a more
0: than
7: I'm going to go to the house.
0: T-shirt, poor Rome, can of politics. I'm not a boy. No, Ziki and a goy for got sampling going in the Mekong.
4: Okay.
0: Hey, hey. Where are you? And take a chair of cognitive power. We are poor, come a chair. My nitty can missing.
4: Seems like everybody's got a price.
0: Hello, speak FM. Maranaki, Quenny.
8: I'm sorry,
0: Papa. 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Very good, way.
8: I'm so I don't care about it.
0: They go and met a dead way.
8: I'm going to go to the house.
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0: Leng leng leng ya fo. Okay, taking young Ziki Mano Gina and Tika Mirna Wen Kor Kor Lawin Radio. And of course, Amitikong no Mira Wagning Ha. Dear near my dear, dear more appellar, near anywhere, near me, water, water, more, my taka, no, Mary more, Tika Goy, may make more, cover more, can you? Tima Bay, me reporter, Barra, Kawakwanan, Kit Minong, Quara, maybe Anka Gamu, Gadmano, Tika Yellow Mege, in the Anima Tieni, Tieni Anapa Mege. The Mother's Day. 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
1: Site, new, hey, hook up, big time. Yeah. Y'all know how this shit go, you know. All eyes on Buffalo.
2: 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All the legends play here.
3: Yeah.
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6: Get a poor way of one. Don't nail me. Speak for me. Don't nail me.
7: When you are mature, when you are with a duke and a pup, when you are with a duke and a don't carry much. 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I be mean, I got out here talk every weekdays. 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
1: Lord Jesus, it is you who wakes me up every day. And I am forever grateful for your love. This is why I pray. You let me touch so many people, and it's all for the good. I influenced so many children. I never thought that I would. And I couldn't take credit for the love they get, because it all comes from you, Lord. I'm just the one that's giving it. And when it seems like the pressure gets to be too much, I take time out and pray and ask that you be my crutch. Lord, I am not perfect by a long shot. I confess to you daily. But I work hard every day, and I hope that you hear me. In my heart, I mean well. But if you'll help me to grow, then what I have in my heart will begin to show. And when I get going, I'm not looking back for nothing, because I will know where I'm headed, and I'm so tired of the suffering. I stand before you, a weakened version of your reflection, begging for direction, for my soul needs resurrection. 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Because I am grateful, and I use it, and I do not worship money. If what you want from me is to bring your children to you, my regret is only having one life to do it instead of two.
0: Amen. 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
0: good.
2: Okay.
0: Okay.
2: Okay.
0: Okay.
2: Okay. Okay.
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2: give it to me basta
0: basta rhyme
2: oh
0: ayela pe I when kiluan I know what you want gene
2: ma I know what you want yeah
0: I know
2: real one
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1: Jeff makes turn up the volume. Come get it right here. 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
1: Man. New. Hey. What's up? Big yeah. Sir. Y'all know how this shit goes, you know. All eyes on Buffalo.
2: We do. All the legends play here.
3: 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I love it.
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1: Okay, can then kong SMS for boys get on out ticket than you carry ye can quarry core before an agwaying with a cherry, Iziki Mokene, when you can you chim, by Jomo Kenemano, Gitty, Wahoka Kenyola Win Radio. Okay, can then in Agitung Baranga in Agitung Baranga SMS in it, my bay, get a watch carry. And then a location, my Miki Kamanati, yes. Ready. Hello, Ivan Glover, this is Komagum, Komagum. Komagum from a UA, thanks for a great show. Hope you're doing well. At least steady, activated. Kindly play for me. Hate Me Now, Nas. All life. Okay, all live your life. T.I. and Rihanna. Going out to everyone activated with your show. Not forgetting Natasha from La Roe. Apoye Matia Reda Woodma, who are you, Jana? You boys. Hello, Ivan Glover. Good morning. Don't shine. Ah, steady. I hear my can pay 12. John Manok. Well done for the great show. Okay, enjoying loud and clear from Lalia. Oyo Jimmy Ladia. Okay, regards to all the listeners of Speak FM. And of course, not forgetting his wife, Makilwani Flavia, the kids. Again, Rod Rachel, Lamar Patricia, Amar Rod Linda Faith, Lake Patient Gladys, Abe Esther Daisy of Gulu High School. And of course, not forgetting his parents, Mati within Amor. Yeah, my can pay you a dear. We are poor, Birkhead, get your man, Chala, you are at 1 kilo, ten and year, Mati dead.
0: Jeff makes turn up the volume. Come get it right here. It's time to connect the beats, the bars, the culture, all in one place.
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1: Pole Ivan Glover, this is Dasanto from Oguru. 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Eh? Greetings to Lucy, Fortunate, Pasca, Gladys, and all the students of KOSS. In a man's school, Kweni. 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In a new KOSS. May watch on Nomeguru Central, Alwan CH Kikan. Central High. Okay, I hear a way can pay no gain king in Kedi Koro. I don't know that old man, that old bad. No, now we Koro SS. Mono be Koro SS, but piano KO. Jack Glover style idea to study where you are. Holics, Killer Joe, when you meet the mod boys, wing. Maggie Kwani Charity, Ki Trinity. 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Hi, Ivan Glover. Hi, my selector, Ivan Glover. It's been a long time. It's me, Smith, from Forgot. As usual, okay, play for me, Atia Terra. By classic Duff Rap Warrior. 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Okay. I'll play any banger from classic Duff. Greetings to all the listeners of Speak FM. Not forgetting all the OBs and OGs of Gul High School. Be honest, one love. Steady though. Okay, big up Ivan Glover. This is CP Nature from City Gate, Unyama. Draw for me, Mama by Judas. Rap knowledge, the Akbar. 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War, Ken Bot Boys, City Gate, Gaddafi, UG, Dogo. Kidong we a people came out of the dust.

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1: Jeff makes an all the volume come get it right here. 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
1: Looked at my way.
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1: Yeah, I don't care
0: where I'll get from mama. Then you have a man, no me a room. You have a mega, you mega. So, you have a man, you want it.
1: I'm part of
0: the one, you want it. You want it, you want it.
1: Don't say time.
0: Okay.
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1: 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This is Carlos from Monroch. Play for me. Aya by Mussolini. 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Okay, what's up, Ivan Glover? 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Okay, when play for me, Ghetto Gospel to Park Shaku going out to everyone enjoying the show, the vibes. 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Play for me. 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Going out to... Okay, this is Douglas from Mary Queen. 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This is Koso from Nankitiena. Greetings to all the Arsenal fans, all the OBs and OGs of GCH Guru Central High School. Finally, to the beloved wife, Makiluoni, Deborah Esther. 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
2: Sight, new, hang. Yeah. Y'all know how this shit go, you know. All eyes on Buffalo.
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4: Piano kind of me prediction, she ana be barre ki long mama today. So we kong, kanen ke Premier League Burnley kachike Aston Villa. Aston Villa giti away. Udire ni aromo tukune, onyo aromo tukune, first half draw. Ka ilu uche tuk first half under me too. By options, I don't draw my tie. Rom took a first half draw. Take a load to no, I can't make on guy to first half draw. You failing first half draw, first half under me too. Full time under me too. Full time under me three. Options in a net to watch any and net to go. I don't get 1K when you are a girl and you're my target. I can't get 5K. I be too to my when you don't want to first half draw. 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Maybe meaning you be too first half and me too. 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Maybe too full time and me too. 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I be meaning you be too full time and me theory. 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Yeah, one of them will be great. Yeah, I give a great one of pay corner. 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And I mean, two of them can win car. Go ahead, man, speak FM.
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1: 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First half draw. Cherry Netherlands. Groningen. Genicon NEC. 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Get the gang. First half draw. Breda. Gen Heren. 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Ini. First half draw. Togea ball. We all yet and when Marange down a choy key speed more while joke and occur with letters, okay, and young clubs. Well, I know any more pee. Major money of foot pee and me, we're gonna go and when a bitch, okay. In Germany, Bundesliga, Hamburg again, Freiburg, first half draw. Well, again, I mean, get over here, my bad. In Premier League, Burnley, Aston Villa, first half draw. German Bundesliga, Hamburger, Freiburg, first half draw. In France, League One, Le Havre, Marseille, first half draw. Toulouse, Lyon, first half draw. Metz, Lorient, first half draw. Angers, Strasbourg, first half draw. Kidong, in Netherlands, Groningen, getting NEC, Conor Neck, any payment you got in, first half draw. Breda, Herenveen, first half draw. Aya. Meno da aker wang first half draw. Meno ticket. Me 1K. Kaya la ti go ni meno ye wang first half draw yon bit 1K. Aya. Kak kono failing. Lock that option no. Eno deal eh wang tuki tuku first half under me 2.5. Yana bore yani. First half under me 2.5. Aha. Kitong full time. Ketem da konki 1K weng under me 2.5. Teki tila wazi ma bay adida. Temo kon weng full time under me 3.5. Chide carry stake ma mikido. Waku or following result. Kato chito ango anek ruire.
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0: 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Hello, Speak FM.
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4: 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Yeah. Y'all know how this shit go. 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All eyes on Buffalo.
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1: Site, new, hey, coco, big sir. Y'all know how this shit go, you know. 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

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We're going to talk about 777-414-665. Can an SMS conga kwany mom aki SMS man kon aki tumbar Mr. Glover? This is Cosmas from Lalem. Okay, when he regards to Solo, Baba Z, Big Beno, OB, OP, so and okay. Kidong money kilwa young mulo and finally to the one and only Miss Makilwani Monica Kiatiak. Okay, this is Cosmas from Kabaj, Kabaj. 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Okay, Pepara Meno no kita de kere kita work ready ching mini and matine wangiva tika one bear. And of course you pony wati lasa of the show. 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This is Amy from La Pinyo Loya, play for me Parks Life to Park Shaku. Jal Glover style idea this steady do. This is Call a key by Joe. Wait a minute to call my aki boy Lil Nicha. Call Lil Nicha. Call him one and go and go. When I got man, call my aki boy Lil Nicha. Whip a Lil Nicha. A goo. When my uncle want a goo. Take a note, the database. Go at your car checking con web a little niche and pay database for the Teko o chikaro ben. 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
1: Jeff makes
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2: 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I love it.
3: How can he not?
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0: Community Connect, where it's your weekend in my year.
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0: Me and them, bet the pretty ladies, bet here. 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Okay, can then come at your TikTok, aromatic following Anki TikTok. 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She don't Ivan Glover, Northern Uganda. 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Okay, Glover, this is Izo Kipeche. Play for me, I'm the one. Justin Bieber, DJ Khaled. 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I'm the one. 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
0: Again, more take over more time. Yeah, money can you buy G money? Can you G man? 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
0: 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Hey, that's a
2: come
0: on. I'm letting you come. My lady, it's a Ziki man.
2: I'm go away, but Snoop Dogg.
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0: It's what about a gang, isn't it?
2: I try to
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0: Okay, apo du gishen ki meno ka nen ngar me tika lokera e WhatsApp kan tika lokera tika mi to ziki man. 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Play for me pae kwala MC Wang Jok. This is McDonald. When you're going out to the OBs and OGs of the following schools. 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Archangel, Archangel Michael SS Bishop Nanchama Memorial College Bombo. Jan, you know pa riak de be chapo school keren. Jan McDonald. We are poor man at school, An pa kopo school at that bam da kape dong ara per riak riak we. Better couple of ten at that school, my part. 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
2: Okay, I take a 1 minute and seconds to step out of the station. Eh? Pattern up. Part, mama, it did. Locum way top 20. Tio, kanka, bian, kikeke, kasule. So, ngaroma, I take a yellow can, ben, I take a texting an. Name a chuale to a prediction, matin. Matin, you have read you late. Pedon yang to a bore, mammy, okay, down. So don't go be yen and don't wait TikTok though. Our chair of following and phone or chill will know to be same out of which you chair twilight inbox. No chair and no Ivan Glover, Northern Uganda. Okay, 777-414-665. Akwanyo last quarter of the show. We are stepping out of the station, the studio. Hello? Huh?
3: Hello?
2: Manangai kwa?
3: Mapi, who are you?
2: Going to go.
3: Ah, yeah.
2: Okay. Why you think I'm here to act a fool? A fool, go get acting, nene. He go get like cake, but I get acting. I'm going to have a pen to do the quiz, because I'm not going to be acting. King out, Matty, a fool, nene. Okay, now in radio, we share a gift, but Peter Kirame seconds, but now I can on SMS. Hello, Ivan Glover. Door, you maling, Mati, this is Delzo, keep a bow, Konya, Kachila, we, but my akibot Timsen, featuring BK. At 12 about Jomamar Speak FM, Wang. I hear a mic and pet, I'm better for you, Mar. Wah. Okay, can then Kong any agitum baranga SMS any hello presenter, I love your show. Okay, play for me. You mean to tell me by Tatiana? I'm Ann from Nayibi, a poem material Ann. Tatiana, kape dong chawa, you check one more candidate, be better following speaker from mod, be called rush hour dong. It in young way. Hello, bro, it's Winnie. Help. Okay, play for me. Welipe by Van Brother. Big up to you. I hear a poem. Hello, can you play for me? 21 questions going out to all those who are listening to Speak FM right now. Ofo from Pecha. Poem. Hello, Glover. This is Vado Jimmy. Tune in from Changer. Kindly play for me. Eyes by Lil Wayne featuring Kelly Rowland. Going out to Charles, Winnie, Sharon, Julian, Paulista, and all the friends. Not forgetting you, presenter. Poi Matiarada, Eyes, Tikabino, Eyes, Lil Wayne, Kelly Rowland. Zikana, we are Pono, Carlos Mari, Winnie Keta, Sini, Lord Keredwane, Lord Duane, Bear, Die, Win Channel. Yeah, sampling kong ay win ka win ya at iri kong kira sini wah kere. Hey, win ya kira yom kere la win radio. 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
0: Right, and then Lowin Radio, a kit me win you kede, meno ticken, wele ma ticket gis to do kakan, where a ticket chapman bene, pecar malaj, nano, Omera honorable Betty Studio, Julie.
4: Ah, Mera for your attack, Omera KK Kasule. 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
0: foyer.
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0: Kakare. And then, no, Lowin Radio. A many ye kept my winning carry. 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
0: 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For the title win radio menu ket ma winye kere Alfred Oneki. 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
1: 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I'll leave any more foundation body. 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Yeah, what? Yeah, don't come with me.
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4: Video ma megi. One more picket.
6: Billy Rene, Minister of Internal Affairs, yeah, Uyuhu. Mama, one will war. It was a restrict. Chairman, me in each other, but you care, my dear. But family, you go on your make on your game, yeah. Go on your make on your game, me gedu. But how many gedu are there? 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Mamma can get jam with jam. Kaya do cut the child chip. That will be regulated.
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9: 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Me a team, no, Bulu Pengeo. So, Geno Mirbanga, Tim, my tail, quonky phone, Bulu, Tim Buluman, you got D, no, it's that, get down and get on your dome, Bulu. 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
3: 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I'm doing my art. Can you hear me? I'm doing my best. Can you hear me? You're doing me. You're doing it art. You're doing it down in my chair. You're doing it. You're doing it. You're doing it. You're doing it. You're doing it. You're doing it. You're doing it. Can you hear me? Can you hear me? Okay, Cody, can you hear me? I'm doing it. I'm doing it. I'm doing it. You're doing it. Come on, go. She's doing it. You're doing it. 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
6: 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TA would be districts at there. Okay, then chair about ye. She, what time they were expanding, she no, Wolo, Waramo, Timone, Guru City, and the Guru City of Berge project before the John. May you say to closing or no, piano you say to take a funding. Chicky Gum Maraj, project, you know, Giko. kono do gima waroma time ma be wati gi bulu ma training mo kene beru joge teng taun kan ke nen te gwari mero services mo ti waroma linking un ki jone ni
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1: 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At Madid Man Warehouse, Kabiri Malaj Mejich, Kigangwan Mifunye Yupumutaka, Pingit Matut, Gone Wachimi number, Nota Pira Pira Deck, and when are you not? Abichila Bumwen and when? When you nota de Aria Deck, a Deck Nora Jail, and when are you not? Limo Bene website is www.mako.ug.
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0: 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It is about telling you about cultural institution bursary scheme. Semester Mario, Doctor Techo Lequanoka, Teja Director Dickens, Udon Bursary Scheme. 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

0: Piraboro, we are born when Tonna Beach, Big Farmer. Wami and you, Moma Titi,
1: down at the right, Tente, where to make I. Chamber was any, he won't to a Matano Telama, Julie. The each hour in any one was told, be a mirror there, and told me one make I. The very tender, more parent, Mama, be me, you will be for the in the Baba community.
0: Ngoma titime ya tuli
2: Iga moyo ponyo wani Ekwaro mamigi Pajo palutu Kamai aki ye Wiyu mirope wiri ye Ena ye nwiri enu Wafoyo mera chiga moyo
0: Wamiye ngiyo ngoma titime Speak Farmer Duan mapikit Weekend Sports, lokum tu kuma pat pat. Kiani. Man Weekend Sports.
3: Penalty. That is a massive decision.
0: Keep your board. We have momentum on the beach. Speak Farmer. Duan mapikit.

0: because it's been a long time now. So very proud of that. And yeah, we know what is at stake. We know the magnitude of the game and how much we want it.
1: Yeah, so it's huge. Is it a day for cool heads, or is it a day for banging down the door and seizing what's in front of you?
0: Warm hearts, cool heads, I would say, you know, because you need as well that spirit, that willingness, that attitude to go and get a game. And yeah, emotionally as well, to be very stable. And as we've been doing, to dominate that scenario as well.
1: So it's the same starting 11 again. What do you think you've found with that starting lineup, with Lewis Skelly coming into the midfield, maybe that combination of Trossard and Calafiori down the left? It feels like you've hit on something.
0: Yeah, we found a lot of fluidity, a lot of threat as well, I would say, in many situations in all the attacking play. And then the fact that gives us the option as well to change the game with other players throughout the game when it's needed.
1: Do you think you've also, in the last couple of weeks, just from somewhere, found a surge of energy, freshness, confidence, and that's only going to be aided, I would imagine, by getting to a Champions League final?
0: Yeah, that's the word that I would say, that something has changed there in a positive way. And yeah, the boys, I mean, the level that they've shown, the rhythm, the purpose, the spirit, it's been tremendous. And today's a great scenario to show it again.
1: And just to underline your depth and actually that the fitness and freshness situation you're in, no Norgaard in the squad and no Gabby Jesus in the squad today. Mm-hmm.
0: Yeah, and we are missing Jurrien and Mikel Merino as well. So we know that these are the rules, 18 players, outfield players available, and that's what we have to do.
1: What do you make of how they've set up? They've gone to a back three or a mm-hmm. back five. Looks like they've put a bit of extra height in the lineup to deal with some of your strengths. Mm-hmm. Looking at it, what do you make of it?
0: Yeah, we knew that was a possibility. They only done it once against City, but they done it throughout games as well. And yeah, Nuno has played so many years as well with that formation. So that was something that we could have expected.
2: Huge day for him and his team. We're right in the thick of it. Privileged position in the middle of both warm-ups here at the London Stadium. Unchanged team again, unchanged striker. We heard Theo's fascinating conversation with him earlier, Owen. Victor Gyökeres, what has he done to the way Arsenal play for you?
3: Do you know, I think the one thing they needed was goals. You know, that was the biggest difference. They're the most clean sheets, the best defence. I think they needed goals, and they had a striker that scored a lot of goals. Obviously, it took a bit of time to probably
2: find out about him?
3: Adapt to him. You know, I think obviously Arsenal have this brilliant way of playing football, which have been very successful at, but obviously he plays a little bit different. And when you think back to the names that they've had, you know, over the years, 14 goals, I don't think is a lot, but I think it's a good debut season. And we got another graphic here off the back of it, which could actually kind of point to why maybe he has scored a little bit more, Theo, because if I think back to, you know, you think back to the guys you play with, or myself or Kevin, you know, the top strikers take, what, 4 or 5 shots a game, I think. And if you look at here, he's only taking 1.58 a game. You know, for a top striker, that's not a lot. If you look at kind of across Europe, the top, Mbappe's top opposite 4.71, Yamal 4.18. That's probably one of the reasons why his numbers, I just think he needs to shoot more, whether that means he gets more service or whatever it is. But I do think that's probably one of the why. If he gets 5 shots a game, I think he can score you 30.
4: I think as well, some of the difference with Victor as well, he does those unselfish runs.
3: Yeah.
4: And at times, maybe you run it too much, but like, because he really enjoys going to the channels when I had the conversation with him, at times as forwards, when you want to make that run in behind, you stop, you're not quite sure when the winger's going to cross it. And I said to him, me and him would have got on really well, because I would have just got out of my feet, whipped it in. And at times, he's been frustrated in moments, I think. But you're right, they've adapted to him now, recently, you know, even just to go long and just try and play differently and, you know, beat the press. But they need to play to his strengths. But you're right, if it was debut season, 14 goals, isn't too bad. These big moments today, he's going to be massive today as well. He's going to be a big guys, aren't they?
5: Yeah, it's a great return from him, to be quite honest. To get 14 goals, and when everybody's saying he's had a really sticky season, you know, you look at Thierry Henry, when their first season, someone of a high calibre of him, who only scored 17 in his first one. So, it's the best league in the world, and he's come to the best league for the first time, and he's had to adapt to an Arsenal side who are still trying to find their feet, you know, trying to find his feet, who's done really well for them this year. So look, he's had a great start, a great ending to the season, if you like. Let's hope he doesn't finish it off today, but I do think he's been a success this season for them.
2: Behind him in this unchanged team, Theo, Miles Lewis-Skelly in midfield again. Three games ago, he'd never even played in his natural position in the first team. In he went, what confidence, in the Champions League final, and then this enormous game today. Take us inside a young player's mind who's been a little bit frustrated, as he has been, to go in and do that to that level consistently in the last 8 days.
4: I think it just shows credit for him, because even speaking to Declan Rice behind the scenes, it's been quite hard for Miles to kind of adapt to not playing as much. And I think when you play fullback, you can be exposed quite a lot. And these wingers in the Premier League are pretty handy. And I think when he's been used to playing in the midfield role from this, you know, academy graduate, I think for me, he's just different. And what I like about him, he always plays forward, positive. And he's in the right position as well at times. And he's not going to be exposed. He's got that backup with the guys behind him as well. And he can then play with that freedom, because ball carriers, I love ball carriers from midfield, because you really expose the back line and they drop back. And that's just really disruptive. And I think it just shows, if you're going to work hard, you know, it's never over for you. You know, you look at the likes of Phil Foden at this moment in time at Man City. You know, you keep playing, you're going to perform. And he's done exceptionally well, because no one would expect this. I don't think, you know, a lot of the Arsenal fans wouldn't expect this.
5: I think it's the way he handled the ball in there as well, you know, and had the confidence to take it. You can see that he's played there in his younger years. But it's then the confidence to be able to do that and take the ball under pressure. You know, we were talking about Valtemar at times before. His touch is really clean. And as he says, he opens up them spaces to be able to play through the lines, which was really impressive during the week, considering, you know, the magnitude of the games and what he's been thrown into. But what I like about him is that Mikel Arteta's put him through, by all means, a lot this season, by putting him under pressure, like saying it's not good enough, seeing if he can react, and what he's done is reacted, and now he's going to play a pivotal part in the running and in probably in the Champions League.
2: Owen, how different are Arsenal, not just with Bukayo Saka, but as Mikel Arteta's been telling us, a pain-free, fully fit Bukayo Saka now?
3: Well, look, they got a lot of good players, Arsenal, and the depth gets a lot of talk, but he's their best player. He's still their best player. I think offensively in those positions, and he's the go-to when you need a goal. You think about in the last few weeks, obviously they miss a lot of guys, but I don't think they can afford to miss Saka. You know, and he's the one, he looks like he embraces the pressure, enjoys the pressure. You think that the little spell they had where against Bournemouth, where just like everybody was feeling the pressure, I think Saka comes in and he's smiling, he believes in himself. Him and Ben White have a great partnership. As a number 10, and I do think now the last two games, I don't think he's changed the team. You know who's going to play. These are the guys who are going to go to winning the title. But I still think, for me, in a big moment, Saka's that guy to get the job done for them.
4: Yeah, no, I totally agree. I mean, not just the way he plays on the field, the way he connects away from it as well with the fans, because it's kind of hard to engage with him at times, but he has time for people, and I think that's the nice side of it as well. People won't really see the stuff he does for the community as well. Speaks really well. He's had to deal with a lot, and he's only 24. He's played a lot of football. There's a lot of pressure on this young man's shoulders as well, so credit to himself and his family. But Mikel has managed him well this year, but you're right, like Owen says, he's so important for this team, because he just gets everyone at a different level, because he's exceptional for me. One of the best in the world in current football for me.
2: One person who's never rotated, who you know very well, having worked closely with him, Declan Rice. I mean, and he's already said how special this club is to him, but he has to put that to the back of his mind for the next 90 minutes out here on this pitch. But just how pivotal, there's a lot of talk about footballers of the year at the moment, and rightly he's in that conversation, Kev.
5: Yeah, look, I can't speak highly enough. I was speaking off camera earlier on with Owen and saying he's the closest one I've seen up close and personal to Steven Gerrard. And
2: wow,
5: that's the biggest compliment I can give him, because he can do all the roles. He's won. If you played him right back today, he'd still be 7-8 out of 10, centre half, centre mid, can do that. What Stevie done in his younger years, and he's gone, and people say he's gone to another level. We knew that he had that when he was at West Ham. He just had to play that role for us to make us a successful side, and there was a reason why we were successful in Europe, and it's because of that lad. And there's a reason why now Arsenal are doing what they're doing, is because he's a major part in what Mikel Arteta's doing.
3: And you know what, I actually prefer him as a six. I prefer him as a defensive midfield player, and I think he's playing there because
2: why is that?
3: Because I think he's the best there, and I think this title

0: a huge, important game for us.
1: So how'd you go about it today?
0: Competing against a tough opponent. We are at home. London Stadium is been good for us. At home, our home form is improving. So we hope today you can achieve something that is we are chasing.
1: Does your form in general over an extended period, and in particular your home form, give you belief today? There has been sort of some consistency, some stability there.
0: Yes. Here at London Stadium, we've been doing well. The fans are being huge for us, give us a nice extra run, the energy that they put. I think they understand the need that we have of them.
1: Yeah, so it's a big day for your supporters as well.
0: Yeah.
1: You brought that up a couple of times.
0: Yeah, they're going to play a different game from ours. We have to be focused, but you need their energy and their noise.
1: Okay, just talk to us about your changes, because you've gone to a three at the back or a five at the back, like you did at home to Man City. What's your thinking there?
0: Oh, Arsenal has a lot of threats, especially in the wide area, so we have to be focused, and also the players that are on the bench gotta be very important for us.
1: It looks like you've tried to add some height to the 11. Would that be a fair comment for their set pieces?
0: Makes sense.
2: Right, Lone Radio avoid dwell rigima megi kutiano mini and matina de carapara bichel cardicum java power. We are you, Meutiano, Hoikum Chawa and Emma Babe, Pewacha Tiki, Utiano mini and Matin Man Yiba Meturu, Manupinati Botin over the weekend. Live sports commentary. Maybe a win any bigger car live, America London Stadium, Kamangan Matilo Kumbeti, a yellow in radio, Nuno Espirito Santos, manager Patimudillo, Man May Everett, May West Ham United, Dolo Lomabeo, any two Matini. And I don't tour Maramo Guarogi Premier League. I go get in the pop, the team will meter, and I'm loyal, maybe Diri, Jamaneto, Bale, more big good about Genloin Radio. So many get a chair, Momiring, and Abena Yam Tralka, Maikan Metier, Kamalamelo, Uganda, Man Pierre Bori, Pungantana, Pages, Big FM Studio, and Luangiani, Cars Pro, The Sportman, One Man Army, at the radio line video, Abiberuki Car, maybe to kill a track, Asano, kill a track man, you studio, Tinney, Beru near my pair attack, Kamabiberuki, Omera, Gino, the champion, Ayurigan. 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
1: Yeah.
3: Atibabe.
1: Now.
3: 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It was abino chon, 30 minutes before.
2: Okay. And then he was chon full, awa la dit. And yet a better kind of like a better go away, Muguma Yum Yum good conduct come down our core kichawa.
3: Yes.
2: And any char made him very smart, ki Jessup a man, you be kumi.
3: Yes.
2: Are you going to touch ki pass and only come?
3: A bino veraka moko ni, tien asano mire, at least. 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
2: Wa korka wa nana. 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So many get my team. Now, the team for us, no get to get 11 malamal. Ki Lewis Keritia Yabuturu Petian Madeke is season any Mayabo Terra in the midfield. Kama before no end for Yabuturu in midfield. Menu in the Premier League, Ki Leagues, Mokana Matiano Tianomano Tiga Turu, Nemono Paper, Arsenal Football Club, and no Yabuchal number deck. But for the third time in a row, Tiga Yabune learned radio in midfield, Patimu Lume Arsenal Football Club. Don't wear no Luturu Chano. Nadid Martin Jubamendi, again give it to you a bench kuna Bukayo Saka committee my yacht, but do chan ki e knock by an chino. Don't wear a mini e London Stadium and video a tin bot timudilo may West Ham United Giddy Yabladid Mats Menu Amanson Yuni Amanson T menu e goal post kadong Aaron Wan Bisaka at ye numbario disasi at ye 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information me four and I did it to one can actually 5-4-1 Kun Ladit Jared Bowen Thomas Sushek Matias Fernandez again kill a deed a menu Somerville manager Mathieu menu get my German name your card 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Now, both team by the Gunners. Then, very good. Me Carducci formation, May 4-3-3. 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

0: So, pretty team, mama yago timpa West Ham, Carol timpa Liverpool, ki Arsenal. 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Meno is season enoni bene. Actually last season rather. Kama in inibero in English league history. Only West Ham, actually only West Brom. Yego beri kikar meno me moro goza beach blast. In three consecutive away games against Timudilo and your against opponent in history me Premier League line video or TMA com team pa Birmingham imagali bechel mi bungani Pierre Big we abero e ki 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And in the longest menu run at home soil between September 2015 and April 2016 in their final season at Upton Park, 15 games. So, team of the West Ham, ngeni iwangi pajama megi begu tukutu kabichel magiti unbeaten ki gangi kundu me London Stadium. 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Ka asno go loyo tin line video goza dek. Okay? 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Rather, beri kikar me kwa anyo kikobi meri me Premier League. For the first time in history me Premier League. Nge gen beri pe maka piara rio we are rio. And the fourth time overall. So men gen mumi ringe te kas no kwani ko be te go to timpa West Ham go go Burnley go Palace ni tap automatically Arsenal champions made Premier League. Arsenal gitia aiming to become the third team to win a Premier League and UEFA Champions League in the same season. Loveco Manchester United in 98-99 imagali bario kia Bayer kia Boro ki Manchester City 2022-2023 menu gen mumi ringe in record made Premier League kun West Ham go failing men loyo to menu itura Bichel meti Premier League magituku kitimu dilo pa Arsenal kun go maro goals piara rio viachel kulu iigi ituku kagitika tuku kitimu dilo manme a West Arsenal Football Club. 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
1: 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I don't know for me.
0: La word were you, Regan, or Eritier, Eritier, but a war of a can.
1: Regan, or?
0: Tear round.
1: What a canicum, Regan.
0: Yellow pair.
1: Yellow yellow, mega theater. I don't want to my chamo.
0: And now, any time to turn over 2 minutes, Mama?
1: Deck Neil.
0: Deck coming.
1: I kept it in Jokeres memory, dealer.
0: Victor Jokeres. Okay.
1: Avoid one.
0: Hello.
2: Hello.
0: Yes.
2: Yeah,
0: I tell my baby, my ain't gonna. Sorry.
2: Julius from Zombo.
0: Julius from Zombo. How are you, brother?
2: Fine. How are you?
0: We're good and fine.
2: Yeah, it's showing.

0: to a win for Arsenal.
1: Yes, 3 goals.
0: Three goals to nil. Okay.
1: I am breaking all Arsenal.
0: Thank you. Thank you, my brother from Zombo, Julius, for always keeping it locked to 89.5 at Speak FM. Let me have another call. Hello.
2: Hello.
0: Yes.
2: Ronaldo
0: Kiyo Moro.
2: Yes.
0: Yes, Ronaldo.
2: I don't know.
0: Draw, made 2-2.
2: Yes.
0: Okay.
2: What about that man?
0: Yeah, do you know the champion and there were Gamu Moti?
3: Hello.
0: Hello. Yes, please. Yo. Atie Marena Pangyo Atie o Komanitie o wing wing wala wala.
3: How about you wing wing?
0: You met you wing wing where?
3: Hello, Miriam.
0: Miriam, are we doing it? Where no?
3: I don't know what
0: you're
3: going to
0: do. Narrow
3: win,
0: but
3: 2-1. Narrow win, but Arsenal 2-1. Okay. Yeah, West Ham, but you were in the station. Okay.
0: I'm going to go to the station.
2: Okay. Yeah,
0: all right, let's video where people will need in the El Clasico. I love Spain, not here, Barcelona, team, our team, Real Madrid, Tower One. They are my payday time, men who get moving, pay in money, my DU ticket, Tinny to my Premier League, where until tomorrow draw. Burnley go to 2-2 draw, Aston Villa, Crystal Palace to 2-2 draw, Everton, Nottingham Forest to 1-1 draw, Newcastle United. Now, let's wait and see. The woman, you better to draw, men not. For the first time, this is on any man. You poor moron. Get to know. I jam ready. We are in radio. We are in the studio.

0: Really looking forward to this one for both teams. For the Gunners, they've had some big games lately. They've come out on the right side of them, still on top of the Premier League, Champions League final. All credit to them for that. And for West Ham, they know today that they've got to get all facets of their game spot on. The pressure, how high they want to push up the field. And when they get that big moment at the top end, someone's got to take it.
1: Todibo leaving Calafiore on the deck. Socek winning the free kick for West Ham United, who had a desperate weekend last weekend. Their defeat at Brentford, heightened by the three teams around them all winning. Those results took them back into the drop zone, having been out of it for 3 weeks. Only a win today will take them back out of it tonight.

0: He's due from a relatively central position. He will play wide on that left-hand side for West Ham. The former Arsenal man, Mavropanos, knocking it forward here. Bowen able to turn and find Aaron Wan-Bissaka. The reasons for Tolibo's recall has been to supply a little bit of height.
1: Yeah, I can fully understand that. I think, you know, Mads Hermansen, not the biggest goalkeeper either. He's going to come under pressure from those Arsenal corners and wide free kicks.
0: That's an Arsenal throw. Their situation now very straightforward after Man City's draw at Everton on Monday. The Gunners beat three bottom six teams over the next fortnight. They will be Premier League champions for the first time since 2004. They know that anything less may not be enough, because if they don't win here and City beat Palace on Wednesday, the Gunners will be back down in second going into their final two games. Trossard, Gyökeres, Declan Rice. Being reminded of his former loyalties with some boos from the Hammers support.
1: Yeah, I actually think that he'd have liked that ball from Ben White just rolled back to him a little bit. Just think here, watch, Declan Rice in support, kind of knocks it to him. The Arsenal midfield man might have liked to walk onto that and just see if he could test Hermansen early on.
0: Well, West Ham have beaten Arsenal in each of the last two seasons, although both of those wins came in the Emirates. Their record at home to the Gunners really poor. That's a run the win probability suggests will continue today. Arsenal deemed to be three times more likely to be victorious. Their chances...
2: Right, avoid the trial and video. First half, two ya picking team for Arsenal, kitimu dilo manme West Ham United. And you tune on many of Martini, ya yom near tiki, a wobea dick, madame, madame, the Gente fans, the Magine, the kid manme trapo dilo within the city. And Mukane, no don't wear a white knee, if we love Lulu, and Germanetti, my pay. Timmy, a kid my wife, you could have bought him before we share live at his studio key, Ladir Gino, the champion, and Ladira, you regan, you and go, Chimago, a big abogin penny, locum, Jersey. Pa Miriam Kagemio. We are talking about Omara Ayo Regan. It didn't you matter. It's a commune, and then it's a bear, and then a pair of it here. But Peggy, you are a
3: train.
2: Now I'm a football chair, my boy. Where I check the tumbori now. No team has no tini. To go make any good chairgolo. No gun wing till to go near so Romo kwanje Premier League. Pange on there make a megi come to any.
3: In there na the win radio kijio matika na no KTV kon in TikTok pa Gino the champion. Wano biyo no ka loyo. 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I think I know what we go to a derrick come not. West Ham been relegation of go here. Come on, bro. There you are.
2: Okay. I yell a payment to get my you to get line very you. I tell you, keep Pogba and Tin and Omar and travel and man you go anything going to be better studio where he bet he card men and no knee. To Romatini, Kerkabeti, and Charo Timpa Manju, a pair of Ter Berni, Asno, Mir Inan Kerbagicharo get to Rukela. Did Pogba, didn't he, Machel? Yayom Berman and Untinu T studio, may speak of them. Gee, where we knew Kigo, Jim, Tawatam, a pair of Ter Berni. Better fans, Manomar, Dildo, Mano following sports case, speak of them. Pair Ter New Betty Tinney, studio. It didn't he?
4: Atim Casper.
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5: 1-0 both West Ham.
7: I'm carrying Arsenal to my bed. The number two draw 1-1.
5: Look at my bed. Let me tell you, Tiki Freshy Boy, Tiki Giro de Champion, Tiki Ladita Pogba, Arsenal supporter, Majui Kupe Kenway, Jim, Tiki Beriki Ladit Pogba, down on the wing, it is studio, Tini Webedi Kar, Medugu Chen, Raka Dugati Live, Iniba, Kawa Nanu Kitma Jamani Karu Kwede, Man Speak FM.

0: Hazard twice coming close. So now, all of a sudden, in a position to apply some very significant early pressure here. Gabriel makes a darting near post run and he got to it, but couldn't keep his effort there.
1: Just got a bit too much on that. Nice floated delivery, this one from Bukayo Saka. Gabriel makes that run towards the corner of the 6-yard box, gets there first, but just gets a little too much on it. Couldn't keep it there. Good start from the Gunners.

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1: Right line video menu kit my jamine to ya pekwe tima gwa doctima lia tima tech totally you turn many armatin Arsenal taking on West Ham United tonight and the kiratu karaparachin West Ham nil Arsenal nil and then ladita Benjamin White in control P Arsenal Football Club yenyu kitu mere controlling kere kama Lewis Kelly in the midfield for the third time in a row this season he's starting in front of ladita menu Juba Mendy Martin and Yolibel of Spain. Big up on yourself, Omera, Freshy Boy, Promotion, Anano. It's very steady. Man Pierre Borio, we went on a page of Speak FM. Cards for the Sportman, one man hammy with a New Island Radio, Benjamin White. Kigamo MK, Timu Lilme, Brighton and Valbion. Umiyetiti and the graduate, made from the Academy Parseno. Lewis Kelly, now Victor Yucres. Umiyetiti and Radio, Ladita, Leandro Trossard and New Island Belgium. 1-2, Duarte Ngech, Nano, De Gabriel, De General, in midfield, control England Radio, William Saliba. Benjamin White, looking for the black man himself. Assistant captain for Arsenal. £300 per week, Lenvedi contract. Manyan Makimi Ubore, in control. Amiadidian Benjamin White. Dragatiang Edge. Nano Ladita, William Saliba. Anuele Melebo France. 1-2. Gabriel Magalhães. In control, Leandro Trossard. Trossard, Piaseno, Titemo, Kitmeko, Plan Gama, Ramadonia, T-Box. Enter Dragatiang Edge. Antimudilo, pa Arsenal Football Club. Getting a penetrating, getting a controlling, getting a possessing. Is Ladita Eze. Ibraze Eze to in control. Eze to Miatila and Radio. Yenu Kama Ladita. Menu Ricardo. Can afford it to Chana Boom. Ukaro over the ball in radio. And Arsenal. Gimero Giro Lok, Madame Logoni. Marapia Rio. We are Rio. Kikubi Berupe. And then boys get you again, you know, I can't afford it. I'm not going to win it. Jump into the little and very near Martini. And man, Pierre Borio, you're going to turn the pages Big FM. He's studio taking Freshy Boy promotion. I take a Yul Regan, the Arsenal supporter. And of course, Gino, the champion, Ke Pogba, will be going to studio Tini. But Mary Wang Nan, who is who? Baba Nes, Kiriago Nes, Kiming Nes, Pangam, which are him near Martini. Many get moving in the following one key TikTok here, of course. Automatico in my tap. Just keep it there. Don't touch your dial. When get my German war, can team me a bowler, Ricardo Calafiori, a bit team to my Arsenal Football Club, and you're a little Italy. Do I bought Gabriel Magalhães? Gabriel Jamukeloni, Gabriel Malaga, Tia in control. Do I bought William Saliba? Pangel get a Yurigan, long get a little only. And come a war, better ye and better tie. And Gazo Kwanikiko has a mere fall, I did my tap, my pewache. And then kept my Germany, a Bergi Karame, a Quarter Kedilla in radio, and Natina no Timudillo pa West Ham United, Ladita Todibo, Tia in control.
0: Major belief and confidence that whatever's out there against them, that they can get it done and dusted.
2: Janos, the target of the long Wan-Bissaka throw. Down by Rice. Losing out of the midfield. Malik Diouf forced to go back, playing the play that he was facing.
1: Arsenal, a football club, learn video. Take a wide and any kidding on. Kerry good job, kerry good zeke. Wang Magichero, Kiki Kobe, a season any. They want to slaughter many goats and many cows. Wak Jamino Ben Mabe, Kereva Liet Kangole, Wachera to Papkacha, Maro Kikundu, a chicken arrow kit Mangolone, a Lego Nika Quemo, Betty, a long Jinu Gubet, pay a wack the Chapman, you can, the boy, the Chapman, you travel a little bit of tap, my
3: young,
1: 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Raya tier in control. Atika tem Mukit me lock ke kenyo Lenvedio. David Raya tu by Mabu. And collected by Aaron Wan-Bissaka. Let's go to Manchester United. Kick Crystal Palace. Me blind pass. Here's it. It's in control. Chelsea number 10. Arsenal. Umie Tike Kanlin video. Ladita Califuri. It's in Leandro Trossard. Releasing Nano Ladit Lewis Kelly. He started again as Timudilo. Me Fulham. He started again as Timudilo. Me Atletico Madrid. And all those three games. Arsenal Cheroloy to Egwene Wenglund Radio. He's William Saliba. He's Gabriel Maliga on your Magales. Tier in control. Arsenal, Gitia Merujuro, Lokme Berumara, Pierre Rio, we are here without Premier League. Defender Adita Mavrofanos, until making that big, big, big serve in defense line. He's Aaron Wan-Bissaka, P. West Ham United. 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Let me do it myself. Antima liya tutuala ndredio. Hiyo tiano mini ya ramatin Arsenal taking on a team pa West Ham. The woo team pa Manchester City ndredio. Golo yu dilu gosa Derekum Tongweno. United go to draw May 0-0 key team to the Sunderland and today Premier League for Leweng Lewis Kelly T box be Arsenal in video and my team make good defensive duty my penalty about Matthias Fernandez good control from that big guy and maybe be the goal kick but team to May West Ham against team for Arsenal Football Club. Wow. Like a parabor goal petila there you what do you
3: I'm going to go to the second half.
1: Lokomo be.
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1: 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Okay, let very many you regard. Na wa ni ha ko ke bet mo, but then keep my Germany chair okay. National Football Club de Kiratia par bonwen. 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Futewa yeah. Anaya tie final and mistake my can get here. Uluwa. Aaron Wan-Bissaka and very you take a polo to be West Ham United. By Mapo, Yenyu Kamala Tita, Matthias Fernandez to ye Anto. Then very you get a Tamuruko David Raya. Raya wa Ankamada o Yeni Arsenal Tie Remona Udoni Remona Dunu a Twin or Kabweng Tie Dong Arsenal. New type Jacob Dilo. 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Declan Rice, again Kiben White wa iwachira nyim. And now Lewis Kelly. Launching mapo yenyo Ladita Bukayo Saka. But no, Anjueli Melobu, me Sweden Ladita Victor Jokres. Good defensive duty. Carwa o team bola pa Arsenal the Gunners get you canen no Germany your bit my pair eh anano alonyo Stan Kroenke wait to come team your nnn gi come ben la loñ pa Arsenal eno la dieta Ricardo Califuri Califuri tin no get me controlling me atiti la dit Leandro Trossard Trossard pa Arsenal 1-2 Wan-Bissaka waikulu, ukelo diting on pim. Antie free kick bot timu dilu me Arsenal Football Club. 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And Leandro Trossard, Tawayana Yatye, and you are Lee Melo from Belgium, and no one ready to look at him with Brighton and Valdion. And Tawachi, Kerry King Ong. Mirinan kept my jam in a chair of Birki Car, make our very low in video.
3: Set pieces in a way more.
1: Declan Rice, T. Kagweo, free kick, P. Arsenal. Are you tell a set piece in the Kerry King Ong, Madon Gimor? 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Good defensive duty.
3: Saliba got a best striker, got a moral.
1: 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Hey, Ying Ladirica in Pay Chamala Panama Bay.
4: Mavropanos.
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1: 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I don't pay him, well, I'm never trying. You learning,
4: Mavropanos.
1: Constantinos Mavropanos. West Ham United, T-Box, Somerville, and video. Oturu Marat, Kekan, and Tori Komla Data, Meno Leandro Trossard. And TA free kick bought Timpa Arsenal. Atinano Ben Benjamin White. No Ben Mata Enu. Tiengom Happy Arsenal Football Club. He defended very well for the Gunners. And Somerville. Tia watching any German Emir Bit Kitano. Any Miro Kede Ento. 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Somerville, you are all a dear Leandro Trossard white box. River, you are going to get a lot of time. You penalty, Tungchel. Ben White, Tia White, any referee, Merka and Nanjum, Mukana Kiwang, my bear. To Kamukan and Vedu, Valencia, Tukar Gola Chelicum, Timudillo. 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Ecom Tongwan of Fiorentina ki Genoa Utum Gola Chel Ecom Autum not to come not rather. A Pama ki Roma tika bino chawa chel may kutiano. Atinano Lawindredio Ladita Menu Makiloni Gabriel actually, Ladit Christian Mosquera, annual level of Spain, Notie Kawomi in Kekenyo. And to still in video, Benjamin White 2-1 now. Kumbedini, no domir, kenen, kid you are make it look. Pange Omana, ayo Regan, one of Benjamin White and Ikao Dugu Sirius. And looking at the three fixtures, Mano Dong, Boti Basano, including Champions League final. And Ben White, very much to Adek Maokar, to Udirma Bay full. Piani food, Ladit, Julian Timber, food petier, Kerga Beduchen Kia, one or no food petty fear to 12 petu, Mukane, Pangyo Nanaka Megichalo, Arsenal fans, and Nano Ben White, and Elti Carwa, okay, one of my late food. 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
3: Kinguma Bear, squatter Arsenal, ye like petting Jalko man, you. Pian one ticket more square at Bo, but it do a doer. One of Peggy Paramo.
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1: need
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1: 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midfield 1-2 to deep to away with you one more made march kunu but and kikela til and video he's Jared Bowen Bowen tell me you pass my back to the West Ham team box a kind good defensive duty and 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
5: very good
3: come La Turma Terno Mero Turi we qualifying for relegation. 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
5: we qualifying for the end.
1: Wako and then a kid Matum Kerelan video. And Timpa Asano Tini, Atinano, Kello Martin Jubamendi. Either Ubu Beduki Kar Medwaro, Lewis Kelly, on your rise, Medwaka Turna Barrio. 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
3: 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You're going to be on a gym.
1: Well. Wako wa Nenlin video Lewis Kelly petimu dilume Arsenal Football Club duwa katengecha na Nenu Declan Rice tu dugoro inambari yuke Kenyo and Kelly tia door midfield genke Martin Jubamendi gitia in 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West Ham United and first boy, do I go?
3: You know.
1: Yeah. That Pogba, you need to wear the damn thing. I didn't Pogba, why are you looking at Tokotum? Right, I'm going to get radio. Arsenal take a dock defending come up Bukayo Saka tenen no kit me controlling until the detail Malik Diop Boye, Udwagati and H about goalkeeper to in control. Now Disasi. Disasi Tinanukama Matthias Fernandez to AP West Ham. Dwagati and H. Disasi. The two of a team of Chelsea Football Club. And till then, you couldn't know about team of West Ham United. Launching my bail in video. Yenya Malik Diop. And Diop still controlling. Bukayo Sakatikome. Malik Diop launching Dwagati and H. Then video team of West Ham United with Matthias Fernandez. Launching Nano Kama Aaron Wan Bissaka Tiye. Bissaka Gweo Gina M Yenge Opera Kaneki Willobu.
3: Okay, to the man, you
1: did. Ano Gweo Dilu Twalmer Walk Opera Kane Muleme. Instead of me, past Germany Pobre, your Bodla Diti and pressure Beno Petricum and Learn Video. Go and then get my Germany to Mkwede Yinmeti following one key TikTok, of course. Nano Freshy Boy promotion to Kenya. General Champion to Kenya. 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
0: 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made you coverage ma megwa ti uchero malo ma yero mo winye wa kere wa actually we are wanyi winye wa kere wa ki South Sudan okay they know it ka winye wa ki area me pa jok inimule juba Yeah, coverage you made a mal matter. For you know when you were better online, better get a chat mummy ring. And I tell you yellow cut your beer tea line video, a port latita menu a tati kakan. Petro Charo Charicom Latit Martin Chipamendi, Jomedi Wajal, Yini Aikwen, Anna Agi Lobo Spain. You need to come a new gumenobego. Yini Agi Quen, and Anna Agi Lobo Spain. Fresh boy, you know how you don't take out a talk with you. All right, free kick, put team for Arsenal. Kaguti, you can be. We are most likely many on goal. I mean, I'm a gel. You tear on many on a tin. Remember, on Monday, no to Mukana Betue. The next fixture for Arsenal, get to reaching Parja Manyan. You tear on a new. Free kick la win radio latit as they get Declan Rice nah mabe be in charge he love to score in free kick and remember it's two free kicks against team of Real Madrid in quarterfinals may UEFA Champions League and now it is in the same angle get here quello lock get as remember latit Declan Rice up to you UEFA Conference League team to West Ham United before joining team for Arsenal. No better than a captain and now Tieka Nanno. Where at it and Eze, while Mary and Octini Terry, any better chol chol, in the chill guinea. And Eze, in the video, the Tieka Nanno kept my German car with a tip in Armatin, but team for Arsenal. Good free kick. Ibrahese, Eze, chill wall, Kakanyan, good defensive duty. And Tate Tio Guemapo. Duga Titian Ladin, Lewis Miles Kelly. Lewis Kelly, you do enemy where rise a yogue. Chap mo on don't pay jupe. Ricardo Califiori to launching Duarte Edge. And now that it Martin, Juba Mendy, with that experience of controlling me at it annually middle of Spain, La Warre, that it Raya, get here along Spain to me at it and line video Spain, La Warre, and Spain to Locke. 1-2, that it David Raya, launching Mapo, Yenu Kamanu, middle of Sweden to you, but blind pass. Tugati, the midfield, but Thomas Sushe. West Ham, Duarte Edge, and Latita, Menu, Macaloni, Constantinos, Mavropanos, to controlling Lindvideo, Malik Diop, who controlling Somerville, lovely turn Lindvideo, to a bini box for Arsenal, Somerville, it's Somerville! Chino Kakanya to Paula, hello Lindvideo!
1: Like, no.
0: Somerville! Latu, Makigamo, Kitimudilo, Melitz United Lindvideo, he's looking at that pace. O carro tio pau que Kenyu Skelly cau chilo placing and to Paola repetimo de pa West Ham United and a little flick from the data menu William Saliba could be Paola
2: prediction
0: for Jojo
2: and West Ham 2-1
0: Jojo to West Ham below 2-1
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0: 0-0. Jojo, what for Jojo? May following one key TikTok a Kenya. The Galati Pierre Net, we are Bichel and very second Pierre Bidwian Wen. Arsenal Nail, West Ham United Nail. Man Live Sports Commentary, Jomakil Botin. Here we are about Uganda. Kwan Chim Chim Wamigi D Star, Achel Abora Beach. Star Abungwen Jero has. Line video Somerville T Box. Launching a kind enter Pelare. Ogweo,
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0: 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Pedro Raja Raja can tour my lyric on Ladita. The guy is there, yeah.
3: You the Universe 11.
0: What team Bajel
1: Raja? I'm the first 11, two Rajaman. Strike him and deal like a guru, yeah. Strike a child jogger is going to pick a one on the pick a guru. And a job of Turo by me and the Pierre Adair. Keep a kilo, you could be England. Wonder do you want me to talk me?
3: Wow, do I have a kind girl over? Wow,
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0: gena tie wa we ro to to ba bi me ka re gela man yu a chela jel min lok la sa no wa ji ne ji wa ji ne chuin mo wen aron one bi sa ka len video chain control me a tieng h and then of Matias Fernandez Allow in video control to 1-2 West Ham United to Deportivo launching Bino good clearance on video. I keep out Gabriel Magales and to Deportivo Tigakan to Deportivo Timmy Bola for West Ham still. même la dit Jean Claire to Depot Eno Petit Modelo de West Ham United and trust at dear dang like assistant coach assistant referee and what is the power of your problem
1: line on him mo no jeno we
3: yeah dear dear trust at dear
0: I don't know. We are going to go to the back. We are going to go to the back. 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Gen wayo doñu ma raj so
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0: 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It's Gerard Bowen. Bowen to me at Ilo in video. Port Latita. Aaron Wan-Bissaka to launching cross. Summerfield! Good save from David Raya! Good save from David Raya!
1: Raya don't bet it.
0: A fantastic cross from Ladit Aaron Wan-Bissaka and Dati Castellanos Uchelu Mabeki Eda David Raya where Anna Aki Spain Ati Turupi Asano Aye Dati T Yengu we are here and on pe goalkeeper
1: Okay Dati 1-0.
0: I'm going to go to the corner. And Paulare to Dibu no tike Kenyu. 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Me West Ham United. Me Kerunati. 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Me Arsenal. 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Menu Castellanos. Genki la Dita Somerville. Giti uno yellow card. Bot team pa Arsenal. Actually bot team pa West Ham rather. Again giti uno yellow card. Kun Ben White yu karuwa opi Arsenal Football Club. And Martin Jibomendi to Donati Idiba. 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David Raya de kera ke mera dek wertu o ye gikne I fast half he can team pa Arsenal ki team de lememe West Ham United his Somerville Saka to displacing and open the Muleme. His Bukayo Saka, just number 7 versus 7. Collected again, like video, Kikwanyo Kitty and Nadid Martin Jibamendi. And now, Jared Bowen, briefly tell Aji Lewis Kelly, who took Maraj, Ikom Nadita Tati Kenyo. Football is meddling. It's meddling, and briefly tell Aji, yeah. Inke Gwele, worry, Inaka Jeraka Chulepingo. Bien kind free kick. Free kick bot Timodilo. Man me. And David Raya making two good serves between the Arsenal in the first half. Half time, West Ham United 0, Arsenal 0 at London Stadium.

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4: 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Annual. 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Koi Go. Isemes Tamea Chel. 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O Picha Wun Yachimelao and Cholo. It is you about Chelwong Lao Cultural Institution Bursar Scheme. Semester Mario, Doko Techo Lekwano Kateya Director Dickens Udon Bursar Scheme. Otin my King James Dangti Gum, Mepongu Fomi, Mohammed Yopi Kwani Den, Ulwon Loan Scheme. Atin Kwanwe, Pei King Gum, Mekwan Kum Dung Banon, and Lori King James School of Nursing and Midwifery, Lira, Agamadung Tukura Tai, Kakwan King James, Ameo Gera, Chili Jemi Kwanadakatal Yelong, Tianoki, Kilometers Ario Nucho, Yai Chuka Koga Bay Chukumodo, Agamadang Tia Timere Radio Station Man, Nyogoka Jim, Nora Bira Bora Beach. A bitch about not, nor a bitch not. Be a quan bad in care.
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Menu Arsenal, we are the champions, we are the Gunners. Of course, Menu we pono Arsenal Football Club way back in 2003-2004. Magutuko unbeaten. Anyway, manu katia ko no Arsenal no better way kituju kikiyarchia. No downwing to kierjalo ninja. Then again, Matilda, we have time to my back in team little pass and okay, team little man, West Ham United. But West Ham, a good bit of opportunities, my pool, my bay, your Arsenal, with that one opportunity, my bay, my Declan Rice, but time we are on a chin and power, Berry Car, Menya, when you get but Timper West Ham, that strike, Mau Kadiki about 30, and David Raya was saving Timper Arsenal two times in half time. And that cross from Aaron Wan-Bissaka, line video key.

0: Either mau karati ki botati and some of the chiru bomga kenyu jabre bobe you have time kerega beriazo go berika possessing go berika controlling go deal the midfield but David Raya still remain the great man mau okonyo team pa Arsenal menu in half time and then a message is still on my pop football duga ti baro we mega mat studio ka kan and video giti atele gere kan ma tek mada bi mi yugi kare 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Greeting to all the boys, thanks. Yella Pella did Robin Enoki take one a gang. Nija Wachiman Ano Sigo, Akila Cho, a winuka, a kiwajoni as an OT, my bear. 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Ladir Sigo, Doctor Lady, tell him over. A yellow mope, Ladir Sigo. Hello, I am Moses ADK from ODK, rather from Abil from Obilio. Okay, Bilo. From Rorobelo. Okay. West Ham goal, Chel Arsenal 0. Greeting to Lipsy in CK and CK. Jal joy leb mugu madongi join yellow and la kwaneba. Choma bay, katage mir join. West Ham will be lawyer yekum Chel Manu Kelo Marino. What a gago. A more Man United fans do you? What a gago but Jiro Gikuja, the champion. And they were any Arsenal below Rio. Hello, I am Ronald from Mia Nima. Arsenal goes a Rio, West Ham goal a Chel. Okay. Menu Marake, you Mia Nima, Kuja Kidgum. And then watching Cards Pro, this is Onan Dennis from Ilegu. Arsenal 2, actually, Arsenal 2, West Ham 2. For the Dralo Mayara, Ki Ilegu, Gachai Border, Sudan, Ki Uganda. Hello, Glover. Wow. Glover, get up to pen you win and jalo. Okay, Kelly, you keep giving an amazing seal on my ball and video my football me, you car in where I make a car, maybe I'm going to borrow my Pogba and Drago team for Manchester United. 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
0: 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Last time I was just from talking about Kero Lewis Kelly new to midfield. Yomukano Berka arguing ni Lewis Kelly can play better than Martin Jubamendi. But what can you tell me? You know why Nenino in Anu Tutwale? A Kwanyu Ben White or Kidba Kelo Jubamendi instead of Kelo Christian Mosquera.
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4: I take a nano, keep two my way some ticket to Kenny, get ticket to box to box, Girino, box, you can no chance more, Girino, Junchi and Nichir. 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
5: 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In a combination money player can I get no rice go to hotel the real month in my deck again, Lewis Kelly again. And we are in a car midfield with my day. As you men in the top, I make a lot of cocker to win a rice. The big man Arsenal will be charging attacking. Manor is very joining a joker race. So long, baby, who Arsenal will go join a bad clean sheet. In a master and I'm a killing a clean sheet. Me put a goal can walk it to top. Anyway, I had a proof to 0-0 pass up.
0: Okay.
5: I for you.
0: And for the trial.
5: Yeah.
0: All right. Anong Chimu Kane. Hello, speaker fam.
5: Ronald me and you.
0: Ladi Ronald Q, me and Yima.
5: Yeah.
0: Me and Yima Tini.
5: I'm in your team. Okay, I'll turn a window, first of all, what could I turn to my parents? And when I'm going to get a chicken, Asmo ke kanyo giti ko ben shira nyim. Sir lewo gola ti pange o kirbi woro kere eto kere ti biya ne kere. 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
0: For a draw. All right, ente waji biya ne chama ne mar to mo 11 draw. Pe ba le wa nung chimia giga do re di ba second half to du channel.
5: Hello.
0: Yes.
5: Yes, from Lecho.
0: Lecho ti ni nya.
5: Okay.
0: All right. Fall back my pay. Bonus caller. Hello. Yes. Julius from Zombo. Yes. Yes. But Julius, Loki Petia Winyamabe, you're not very clear. I don't know whether it's a network problem or your phone is having a problem.
3: I am sir.
0: Hey.
3: You are going to
0: Okay.
3: Yeah. Thank you very much.
0: Thank you. Thank you, my brother from Zombo. Wacharati and very second after Duguchan, Biduguchan, Beneno, Bora with Mamega Mati Studio, now and Yamu Kweti Kachel, Menuka Fazav, Kisekanav, Wentumla Wachel, Benkin Mati, the Karati Pierwen, we are Bungwen, Arsenal Nil, West Ham United Nil. 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
0: All right, Wacharati live commentary and video. Nano Tibas no tika penetrating with the Ladidal here and Drossard. And Drossard to launching Drossard edge. It's William Saliba, Martin Jubamendi, £55 million from Real Sociedad to Arsenal. Temulaka can be edited and Declan Rice. Rice still controlling. Is Christian Mosquera. 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Christian Mosquera. 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No Declan Rice. Rice still launching. He's Kelly once again. Omiye Titian Ladita Eze. Now Saliba. 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Hasen no point Pierre Biro. We are Biro katuku tumkuman. No man city Biro kipoint Pierre Biro. We are Nguyen Kun. Man city no donki tuku. Marama dek asun donki tuku ariyo. Arsenal no don't get points a pitcher. Man City don't get points a bungwan magiti kwe kaguloyo. Bungwan ni wenge medicum 74 better di. Lenvedio timpa Arsenal to controlling a kind Bukayo Saka tier box and a good defensive duty again from the Dita Disasi and now Malik Thiaw. Malik Tita Mukitme, Malik Diaw rather Tita Mukitme controlling. Rare role in video, Ladit Saka to Kanuditing Om. They're paying the rice is not even anyhow. Of course. Saka Tila Rega Penyo. By the way, it required for us and we kid Mira Rudano, the two Madung Rana, Madung Loyal, and Ladit Bukai Saka. And I make it rare. And I Madung Loyal, so. So, Mayo get Matier. Dear Hernan Jaro Midvilla, Amundsen, dear Yapo, Lenvedio Amundsen, goalkeeper for Timu Lume West Ham United, and Nano Ladit Alphonse, Ladit Ariola T. Waneo, Werotini Amundsen, Tiega Yabo Tidu, Lenvedio, Malik Diaw, Tiega Polune, Manuel Melabo, Senegal, and Noti Nano Kepme Polune, Petimu Lume West Ham United. yeah. It's Bukayo Saka. We collecting the Arsenal.
2: I thought the poor Jerry carrying the lingo mother.
0: Lenvedio Tati, not you when you deal over referee. Tell when you need a Dilu Kiparo, Carro Kiwaro, Tati, you need when you deal with Waro. We are obeyed Machado, throwing per Arsenal Football Club. Wako Wanan Kitmano Jaman, the Bucher Tumko Lenvedio, and Ladit Christian Mosquera. Etiga Polone Petimu de Pa Arsenal Football Club. He's Eze looking for Victor Yokres and video. A lovely turn from him. And Odilonel and video was too much. It was too much for him. Martin Jubamendi apologizing to his teammates. Kewachi, Otim Kija, Otim Kija. Forgiveness, forgiveness. Malik Diaw. Until launching Lumba Mapo and to William Saliba to collecting. And now blind pass again. Collected by Ladita Malik Diaw. Okay, Lati, Timpa West Ham Ngarome can pity on him. And Ladita Gabriel Magales. Until Nano Lewis Skelly. Skelly to Dugukatuku number a deadline video. Kadong Ladita Christian Mosquera Dugi numberio. Atata no Nika Waji took rise of what in numberio guinea. Dirk Gini Jabrepo Berriot. So, Ichawa de Lewis Kelly, Natio Doka took a number Dirk Kun Latita, Christian Mosquera, Natio Donio Katuko number Rio. Information on 4-3-3, Manuti Martin Jubamendi, Noki drives to Dugati the midfield. As usual, it's William Saliba. Now, Ladit Saka, blocking Dilomamegi to Karti, Wahotemia Bola Patimudillo, Manme Arsenal Football Club, Christian Mosquera, and Yonabin of Spain, Italian Kipme Polone, Pete the Gunners. Demoduro, Gubolo Mabe. 1-2. He's Dick Ladita, William Saliba. 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Now Lewis Kelly. 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The young guy. 1-2. Locking a kind of power, Ladit Bowen Malit. 1-2. 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Saliba Tina Mosquera. Christian Mosquera till launching now William Saliba. And now Eze Mosquera. Is it Bo Machogo and then Waika Gueo Ramuto Madak? Then I did Christian Mosquera, I know. Saliba. Very good man. Ayo, yellow Gino, yellow mountain. Why any Gabriel Magalhães been check Chalo Madness for man you Ladita Eze to me pass is Bukayo Saka launching into where Bome Carmere Waho Ayo I'm your bit conaki go now in India
2: Mamar said this is
0: Mopera is football. Premier League is Premier League. Lenvedio. Arsenal good time with the Marama Para Rio and on target Rio. Kikan. Kun timu di West Ham utemo wa beach air on target Rio. Mawero David Raya kumbeti. No jalo chikina wengi kaka kopo piano tele ma tap ma pe good day. And now Tati. Tati tio duga chenga konyo defenders ma megi. Pendong no den chalo jam de payot. Launching me boy yenola did Somerville. But Somerville no the senior. Lewis Kelly controlling the band. Now David Raya. Tugwe yenyu kama Kelly tie. Lewis Kelly controlling. Watch you do the football caro. Medic Turu. Skelly launching Pino yenyu la dita Leandro Trossard. And you're available Belgium. Till launching my bow. Yenyu kama la did Christian Musquera tie. Asa no gitiki Christian. Gitiki Gabriel. Gitiki Yesu Christo. Gitiki Muchele. Gitiki Yen. So. Any don't know again. By the way, no gitiwa get polo mating om. La did Ethan even. Our polo mating om. Doctor Botman, you get ya. When Ethan even. When you go to Kim Chatam. Malik Diop, then video. A Tio defending Matat. And this could be corner kick P. Arsenal. In the Kara Pierre Beach, we are borrowed second Pierre Beach. William Saliba, Tiawachi. Let me plan. Answer Saliba. And then get my jam in the Berry Car, make car, Quedilla in radio. Disasi, Gen Kiladit Sushek. Tia Kawayanini, Gen Gibitamo, keep me controlling. We're getting gang Arsenal. Arsenal, keep Manchester United, keep Timudillo. Let Brentford, get a no Gumoro. Get a no Gumoro. Many set pieces, Madrong Loyal, including and Timpa Western Benella in radio. So, Waku and Nengagan, and it Declan Rice, Tika Kelly, Kona, kick my pair, Tika Pino, and Timba made it your time, we kept me controlling. He's Bokayo Saka, the black man. And now Trossard. Trossard Tita, we kept me controlling Saka, Trossard again. Trossard Tita, Mukaratil in radio. Launching Tia Bini Box, no, Ladita, Juba Mendi, Anto, Ladita, Constantinos, Mavropanos, Peuye. Launching Rice again. And Tati Tita, we controlling. He's Bokayo Saka. Good defensive duty. Referee Tia watching all. Ipor Menyong, Amala Medikitu, Saka. Okay, Saka Tio launching Yenu Kamala Dita. Jibu Mendi Tia, Peolare, Skelly, Lewis. Now Declan Rice. Launching Tia Pina Nyimland video. And to Ugweo Gina Enengeo Kanachalo Rice. Right now, Muchele na tempo Tio. Wereku Mukane, Ugweo Chalo Waro. La Dita. Fresh boy, there we go. Ian Pei, Michele Pejar. Line video, Matias Fernandez, jersey number 18. It's here, man. Come on, why you referee? It's here, man. It's Kining. It's here, Kining. The character of the Bungan Metro Alwati, come Chavari, you melt your line video, KJ, Botway, Uganda, Kakan. And Atina, and the character of the Pierre Deck. 30 minutes remaining, line video in English. Pierre Deck, Leblanc. Pierre Deck, Lebachuri. And I get you down. One end, get a German to get a low in radio. It's Martin Jibamendi with a blind pass, but collected by Ladit Eze, Piazza and Odwara Tengich, Lewis Kelly. Skelly Tiago, plan me at it and Ladita, Gabriel Magales, Nuel Melebo Brazil, one man army in defense, launching a kind no Ladita, Declan Rice. Now Eze, Lock and Lewis Kelly, Skelly and Vidit Tell when you have a power with your. Nana Rio Tikome, Matias Fernandez, say, why are being all the week? One Missaka betting all the getting Kuja, Leandro Trossard, Mia Tiengech, Zubamendi Martin, William Saliba, Saliba Titamu Kemem, me Palma Benero, Christian Mosquera, and now Lund Radio, captain by Arsenal for now, Ladita Bukayo Saka, he loved to shoot, and to Malik Tiov, what you want in Kedi Pama, Declan Rice, Rice to Larouye, Odwara Tiengech, Christian Mosquera, launching Mia Tiengech, William Saliba. The Keratian wedge. Arsenal want to do something. Ladit Saka, Tia Waikel Bora, and to Ladita Martin, Jibamendi de midfield, Tianano Eze, and now Skelly, collected by Aaron Wan Bissaka. Now Matias Fernandez. Fernandez, the invited Temu Carlin video. Matias Fernandez, want to lock it. Panchel Rio, launching Mapo, Yenyo, Ladit Jared Bowen, and to Paulare, like pushing the kind of the jammy on a free kick, but Timudulo, Arsenal, Ladit Thomas Shushek. You told my chocolate check too with Ardano Kenyu. Hey, King Yoga Long Susek Yeri. Don't long any Susek. Don't long any chocolate check. Wing to you. Christian Muscara, Tio launching Land Radio. Nero Declan Rice. Rice, Tio, where you were and went Anicoma Land Radio. Declan Rice, Tio diving a kind of the way dive Ferro Porada, Porada, yeah. Matias Fernandez, Tio Long, let me have Madura Takunu. Declan Rice, let's have a look. Raj, Ikom Ladit Declan Rice, and free kick by Arsenal. 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But now Jared Bowen. 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And it was too much for him. 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
6: Champions League
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6: Nicholas from Tororo that was in no way and for us today
0: la diet Nicholas Key Tororo Odegaard genki avatio donya tidi ba

0: Lawin Radio, yo Arsenal Football Club Martin Jomeni kikele kele da kikwanyo ko ki diba hey kikele Martinelli kikwanyo kikele Avat genke menu la data menu Martin Odegaard da kun zube mendi genke 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score another goal in the Premier League relop ko Thierry Henry and team de l'Arsenal and the football club Alan Gueno when and grand la dit Declan Rice il est garanti Pierre Bichel we are Boro Arsenal nil West Ham United nil Kautum Guman gaps bear points at there Len video Declan Rice with the free kick launching my bird think can go my team de l'Arsenal football club complaint Jenny qui marre de box no my team is Arsenal again and la dit to Divo Poye but now Rice launching cleared away by Aaron Wan-Bissaka but now Saliba Martin Odegaard Lorati and video he's Leandro Trossard until now keep my controlling can I record launching my bear learn video
1: he's laying on the floor. Yeah, you can't give a penalty for that to him. I don't care if he hits your hand there or not. He's got no idea really where the ball is. Laying on the floor and the ball just trundles up and hits him on the arm. That's not a pen. We don't want to see him for that. Come on.
2: Well, Odegaard and Jared Bowen, the two captains, both in consultation with Chris Kavanagh, the decision just being explained to them that it was Dean that the hand was in a natural position. I think it's very hard to argue with that. No penalty.
1: Trossard saying he grabbed the ball on the ground. Let's have another look. He certainly knows it's in his hand and then he's took him away because he's panicking there, but initially I don't believe he knows where that is. Don't think that's a penalty.
2: It's like a five-year-old being caught with his hand in the sweet jar there, wasn't it? Nothing to do with me. Made his Arsenal free kick knocked short. He's getting it back. Into the final 20 now for Arsenal. Somerville clip four, brought down by Bowen. Good ball from him to release Juve. He's only got Pablo in the middle. He'll try and find him. Defending good enough to make sure that he couldn't.
1: West Ham believe Declan Rice made that challenge. They're furious they haven't got a corner. Pablo tries to get across the front of him. Let's have another look here. Like Declan Rice, I think, doesn't it? Make contact with that. I can understand their frustration. Good raid that, though, down that left side once more, Juve. Whenever he gets the chance, he's always in space down that left-hand side.
2: Hitting the corner flag and staying in. It was Mavropanos that read it. He's looking long for Pablo.
0: Menu gen matiti me live ki ba matit me London Stadium len video ki tiyan me matina ter di babu chen wa ya wo be now made match loki 0-0 po bi konyo points a deki kana nyim po bi lare len video team di lupa West Ham United ten control ki launching my bet here beanie box cleared away by Ladita Lewis Kelly and now Ladita Menu Disasi Todibo Thomas Sushek launching my bet beanie box Jared Bowen kill my bet len video Kamala Dita Menu Pablo Noti box Porro Pingom Rivriwani Balmo Pere Balmo Ikan Petit Metati Kituru Ladita Konstantinos Mavropanos. Tio controlling me at it and Ladita Disasi. Disasi tia time will keep me going plan. You want to take the football? Launching me at it and Ladita Disasi again. Goalkeeper Ladit Mads Amundsen. Launching me bear. Kamal Ladit Pablo tiga yen legend Kiladita Menu. William Saliba. Now Skelly. The Kelati Pierre Bear, we are here. We don't get power. We bore Mikel Waya Gikimetu any. He's Martin Odegaard. Me at it and Bukayo Saka. Saka Dita Mukit me go plan. Saka Tio Tanya Dany Box and Video Wall across my bay. And now the Dita Martin Notian and Yokres Anto. Yokres Utam with launching a Kenyu Karti over the bar. Payot. Payot low in video. Lock one end. No, Mukan the Maramati made two Romania Matini. The Kirapa, we are Bear Maudong. Can Victor Yokres scores his 15 goals of the season tonight. Heavy La Peña team with Arma Paul. Arsenal Football Club, Footkitika Yeleme Yenu Golo, Minamba Chel. Lawin Radio, Ladita, Leandro Trossard. Take a telling wedge. P. Arsenal. Leandro Trossard, you launching me at Etienne Kai Avat. Nyolimelevus, Germany, launching me at Ebot Skelly. Now Declan Rice want to shoot. It's Declan Rice. Me you pass my back. Bukayo Saka and to. You regan, okay, good. I know, Timo Dilo, my West Ham United, Tiganianu keep me controlling. And now Matias Fernandes. Matias Fernandes, that guy, Manchester United, Amir and Matek Bada, that guy with the ball. Launching my bell in video. No, Malik Thiao. Malik Thiao, brother, to launching my bell. Tiana Titi and Ladin Aaron, one Bisaka. 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Aaron, one Bisaka Tia Donny Box and Video. Mia Titi and Todibo. Now Jared Bowen, dangerous guy. P. West Ham, 2 Donny Kai Box. One of a bear. David Rye again. Serving Arsenal and corner kick between the West Ham United. What a chance and what a miss.
3: Jared Bowen,
0: launching my bear and punched by David Rye once again. Duarte engage Matias Fernandes. Matias Fernandes. Two me at Etienne Ladita. Menu, one Bisaka. Duarte engage. Now Malik Diouf launching again. Ladita. Menu, Matias Fernandes. Etienne control. Ladita Mavropanos. Konstantinos Enu. Two launching. One Bisaka. Malik Diouf. Launching Nero Ladita Somerville. Somerville Ted with direction video and Somerville team all across. Mama team Anto Peolare and West Ham team box for Arsenal. Pablo elected by Christian Mosquera. You are Germany Arsenal. We have a row Paju Tanwani West Ham. We row Paju. The team keep me controlling. Peolare, Malik Diouf. Malik Diouf to me at it and Somerville. Somerville free kick, but Timudilo. Man. Yellow card, then video. Yellow card.
4: Red card,
5: we're very good. What's the name of the game? That's the mother.
0: That's the last thing that you get. What's the name
5: of the game? That's the name of the
0: game. That's the name of the game. That's the name of the game. The Gerati Pierre Beiro, we are Bichel, Pierre Beiro, we are Beiro in video. And Timu de Lupa West Ham, Kitika Dio Timpa Arsenal, Bukayo Saka, no yellow card in video. And away at the end of the Erdano Loyo, Kitimpa Arsenal. History, Mer Erdano, is season May 2024, Birkaway 2026, any I team pa Arsenal. And now Mads Hammondson, Tio Tem will keep me controlling the team to the West Ham United. And Pablo Tio Bini Box. And Thomas Sushek. And Pablo. Let me do Pablo Petimo to the West Ham United. David Ryan.
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0: David Raya Lewin Radio Daraye Okonyo Timpa Asano Ki Dog Tao Ki Kome Tao Mabino Ni Chui Kamaro In Lewin Radio And now Nadita Matias Fernandez And David Raya Corner kick Petimo Lime West Ham Jared Bowen to launching to your beanie box. Thomas Sushek to Yoro. And to Paulare. And Victor Yukres Waji. Anna Yedda Point Paju. Pedung Job Lawin Radio. West Ham. In your way, relegation. Get a lock of Beru Kadela Win Radio. Kape to Matari Dora Da. Then again, but. Payor Timu did of West Ham United. Live if you're Borri Bung went on a bit speaker from. Near to Cuts Pro, one man, I'm the sportman. Somerville. Maro Kijuaro Kingano Kirering Woman, not a yellow card, but Timpa Arsenal. Ladip Christian Muscara, to know yellow card, but Timpa Arsenal. Somerville, a dangerous guy. Yellow card, both Ladip Christian Muscara. Arsenal, dear Kelly Latour, my Miriam Deg, my big good. I know I know you can kill my dragon out to my
5: own. I'm a star boy,
0: Pina tike kind la video la dita menu Constantinos yoko chaliti wakotie me bola pa Arsenal now is chance for Arsenal to rest a bit kama timpa West Ham ireke rapa gukelu timpa Arsenal ki kaba kaba 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and now another chance between Mudilo Arsenal Mechero Kanongu goal Mamegi. We are left with 10 minutes and video. Christian Muscara. Me pass. Now no madrike to Donyba Kwanyu Bukayo Saka. Where we poke Kenyo. Tukutia made the karate madung tikachero. Kadong do anyara or ake webity do yanyara. And now pass my bail and video. No ni madrike to mall across. Molo, itching the data many mads do come on the quitch. One end get a jam Richard Tumperillo in video in the Anamatin. And then Omera give the veteran better way. Dominate the your American log of wind winning them, Catania. Then any geology, Pelare. This guy have at Piazzano. Have at your launching cross. And cleared away by Constantinos Mavropanos. A tete-a-tete made of match. Wait, ha, yeah, made match. More fire entertainment.
5: I'm very good at chilling,
0: lovely pass and video now. This time, Kai Havatomeu. And now, good defensive duty from Thomas Sushek. Denying Arsenal that opportunity again. A lovely pass from Kai Havatomeu with Germany. And good control. And good defensive duty, keyboard Thomas Sushek. Now a pass from Kennedy Abino from Kai Havert. 1-2, Tialoke, P. Arsenal, Madueke. Madueke Tika Dweking, Duarateng Edge, Christian Muscara Tika Quering. 1-2, P. Arsenal, is known in Madueke. Loke Duarateng Edge, is Martin Odegaard. And you're available in Norway from Real Madrid to Arsenal. Captain for Arsenal and video, the captain himself, and now T box is Martin Odegaard. Petimo de Lame Arsenal.
6: Dramatic, ecstatic. Leandro Stuart Trossard with the goal on a day when it looked as though it was never going to come. It could be enough.
0: Leandro Trossard, Lowin Radio, giving us no hope. And can me kwa nyuki kobe this time, me Premier League, Tio Dugu Ching Timpa Arsenal with that only goal from Leandro Trossard and super pass from the captain himself, Martin Odegaard. What a pass and what a nice ball. Super finish from a quality player, none other than the big man himself, Leandro Trossard. And now, wait for the noise. Arsenal fans are showing their class. Leandro Trossard giving that hope again. And now, Ladita Nuno Espirito Santos, taking you Champions League. Leandro Trossard, super pass from the captain himself. And Arsenal, and seeing nothing but trophy, seeing nothing but Kikobe. Mikel Arteta want to run mad. Mikel Arteta tika ki reka wenki wilobo. And you can challenge fans for Arsenal go to a Champions League compound. I make it Lewin Radio. And now get more meeting NL Nuno Espirito Santos. Why mo can it a Premier League? Why mo can it a championship at the moment? And that is what is happening. Arsenal de Kera Pierre Bor, we are there. They have to defend well to keep this game alive. Wanen gan kira tum kwe lewin video ayo rigan. Ye tima yom. You know the champion. Chuenye tika chue. Freshie boy. Chuenye tika chue. And let's wait and see. Man Pierre Bor, we have Turner Beach Peak Farmer. Live in the heart of Gulu City. And then, kiti kwa nyo lati disasi. Referee, why Anna Yeti Scaly and Scaling? Goal kick between the Arsenal. Again, Mekwanyu Kikobi, Premier League teaching, Ladir Mikel Arteta. Okay, Richard Ninja, Ichama Dirumoro. The Kiratu to a pitch, where Arsenal, Golo to Romania and Matilda in video. Joe Chaguelo Piata, Mapitu. Your sign language. Yelichi, Timu Govan. You know the champion, Tawaji. This Arsenal is learning Kikobi, and we are Man U, we are Namadak. They are fans. They West Ham United. Take and then no kid me go plan. When then kid me no jump in the team, go to team me a ball up and team modelo. Me Arsenal Football Club. And football team do go move Vikakan. Between Thomas Suchek, actually between Jared Bowen and Christian Mosquera. Bowen te wadi ki trosa ni moro do ngwa ye doctor ni agi Belgium mana England kan ni gangwa. And Martin Odegaard te wadi ki ma dwegi ni nano kira yiri ngi ukeni behar mi udilo. Dilo tiye mi a bola throw in piti mudilo. Yeah, the fans go tar and you want to jam at that. Let's bet you get a jack together. Madrega Margo Banda. You know, I need to be a bit here. When that get a jam with a tea car, get a dealer in radio. The team would may. Arsenal take a doctor defending. Konstantinos Mavropanos still more launching Mapo. And to Rivri watching up. Chris Kavanagh Tewachi Uno Yabu to and foot Pamorotam. So it means Yabu Dilu Dojo, Timu Dojo again. 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the table with just two games to play but three games for Manchester City. It means 6 points remaining for Arsenal and 9 points remaining for Timo Dillo and Manchester City.
4: You put him at
0: that. 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And now Trossard the goal scorer. Near blind pass. 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A little bit. Good pass. And now Somerville Tete Lungwej. 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Rice Nyona Nyona ni what going on. Why Karu Kwen again Kiafat Wengle Wachel. No cuttings. I am the Declan Muchele. So no cuttings. And Avat Tino no yellow card. Trossard Gi. By the way, boys who matter gi yellow card tin but the ching that did Chris Kavanagh. Trossard yellow card. Wanan kitma jamane chero ko dati lewin radio Timo Dillo pa West Ham United gitie box and to jamane po chero chelare lewin radio Peolare and goal kick pa Timo Dillo pa Arsenal David Raya deserve to be man of the match denying Timo Dillo. Look at that pass. Kitika nuoyene. 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Me West Ham. 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Ni Dillo. 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Ono beru bae. Mada bot gen la win radio.
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3: Berka winyo, the weekly news roundup. 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
1: 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What in Nong Iyo Ola Lubara Kanyagoga B ba Digela Ibi Division in a 4th Division main barrack. What he do machik ye it gime yipomutaka chalo. Mac East Africa Isuzu. Motokea Nissan, Ford Vehicles, Tata Vehicles, Kipi Piri Onda, Wacharo Jimmy Kumpiri Piri, Petris, Kitty and Tire, What Tire Win, Wayibu Mutaka Matiano, Badge, Lori, Weru Berati, Watiki Machine, Mayibutian Mutaka Mamegi Wangda Kekachil, Watikila Kiku Mutaka Moke Ken. 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A Pichila Bung Wen and Wen. 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
1: Mate, when you are here, you can.
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1: For about 12 hours.
0: Before I go further, let me also invite fellow brothers who are here to also say hi to you. It's very important. All of them, they are servants of God who have come from Gulu Pentecostal City Church. Thank you very much.
2: Thank you so much, our dear listeners.
1: For the 12 win,
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1: Ganaramu watch out for you. Pian with the 12, you man made the woni.
2: Expect more today from the man of God.
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1: Anying and Gilwani Olara Dennis.
2: May God bless you.
1: Nuba min wogum.
3: Amen, amen.
1: Amen.
3: This is the appointed time.
1: In a charm, a mirror.
3: We are always here from 9:10.
1: Paul Karwati can chaga chawa der mi ochawa ngwen.
3: That is Gulu Pentecostal City Church.
1: Any kanicha mi PAG di bomani.
4: I'm called Nicholas.
1: Nyingen kilwani Nicholas.
4: You missed our service day. I must say you missed so much.
1: Jomade okay ng lega wana kanen na wechi ni ati wajere de ni okay king to 12 mamia.
3: If you think I'm deceiving you, ask who was the person who was there.
1: Kaya town ya vuri de peng ngato berutie.
3: And I know it on Tuesday it's going to be mega and mega.
1: And tangi chari orebu beri ma word ma don dar ma word da da.
3: Make it a point that you are there. Stay tuned.
1: Win my bear.
3: Enjoy as we go.
1: On. May
3: God bless you so much.
1: Amen. Amen.
0: Father,
1: Wara,
0: I want to bless your name. I lift up your names. I exalt your name this evening. I exalt your name, God. You are worthy. Even you are worthy to our life. You are worthy to our family. I lift up your names. I lift up your name, God. I give you honor. I give you praise.
1: Amini wara, amini pak.
0: In Jesus' name.
1: In
0: amen.
1: Amen.
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1: Amen.

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1: Watie kwa nke vo pa Matayo.
0: 11.
1: Apa we are chel.
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1: Bible wachi.
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1: Bin bora.
0: All of you.
1: Won't
0: a labor.
1: Mateo nuru.
0: And a heavy laden.
1: Mautiki te mapek.
0: And I will give you rest.
1: Chabe minu yueyo.
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1: Otia yorona.
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1: Darofonye kibora.
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0: Yesterday, but one.
1: La wo maja.
0: I was in Kampala.
1: Abero Kampala.
0: That is on Friday.
1: Yano berichia beach.
0: They brought a man to me.
1: Agi kilo dano mo bora.
0: Very, very sick.
1: Ma kume liet, kume lirada.
0: Stomach swollen.
1: Ma iye ukwato.
0: Legs swollen.
1: Tiene wen opongo.
0: The stomach is big like a ball.
1: Iedo kuot chalo diru.
0: The man Ben could not walk like that woman in the Bible.
1: Don kid ma dagni dagno chao kom kai peru kuot don chalo ngacha magi choi Bible dagno chama tloke ti Bible.
0: The man could not straighten by himself.
1: Dagno chano don peru mariene piere kene mi chwati.
0: He's very weak. So weakling. You know when a man is weakling. And could not walk.
1: Don't pay twer what?
0: His condition is a bending condition. They brought a man carried by men. I started praying for him.
1: A chawa lega pingatanoni.
0: I prayed for him.
1: A lego piere.
0: He had a spinal condition.
1: Opere ki pego mai pene.
0: Come there.
1: Biru kenyu.
0: A diffusion of the spine. That bend him like that woman.
1: A poke wapa pa.
0: That bend him like that woman.
1: Magomo eno chalo dagocha.
0: As I told you in the scripture.
1: Machala wechi we wangiri.
0: That is in the book of Luke.
1: Matifu pa Luka.
0: Chapter 13, verse 11 to 13.
1: Chura paradak tenga par parama parame paradak.
0: Chapter 13, verse 11 to 13.
1: Chura paradak tenga parachel mo ya pa we adek.
0: I will not read for you now.
1: Pabe kwani irikombeti.
0: But you can open your Bible.
1: Ere inramo ya Bible.
0: Read it. And understand from there. This man,
1: Dano man,
0: I prayed for him.
1: Alego pire.
0: But something drastic happened to him.
1: Ero gimama parati mebare.
0: That many people comes when they are confused.
1: Ma Dano ma polo biro ma wigido nyuene.
0: Asking a lot of questions.
1: Kwan gitia peny la peny ma pol.
0: What could be the problem?
1: Pero pero kinango.
0: Because they brought a man could not walk, but now after prayers, now he started walking straight.
1: Pien ki kilo down ni no pe woro. Enter yung elega downo chao chao warati.
0: Another person.
1: Downo mo kene.
0: Is very small.
1: Tiye ma tiri da da da.
0: Tiny. The guy small like is positive HIV.
1: Downo chao jion ma de newe tiki tuo chilim.
0: They tested him everywhere.
1: Kipime donka weng.
0: They did every analysis.
1: Kipimo again kipimu.
0: They diagnosed him.
1: Kipiki kwerwa kimakwao kume.
0: Nothing found completely.
1: Petie gimama gino kwiji kwiji.
0: Child of God.
1: Na temple ba.
0: Witchcraft and occultic and the occultics is real and is true.
1: Tiet ka chel kia bilanyo tekwaro. Kitlu tich pa jomite bilanigitia da kitiu.
0: something falling on him after prayers. He like vomiting the things. Come out. I said commanding, come out. He started vomiting. The thing came. Came like a blood.
1: Okaro machalo remo.
0: And that is the deliverance of the man. I want to pray to somebody this evening that something drastic is about to happen to your family. Something drastic is about to happen to your life. Something drastic is about to happen in your business. Somebody is walking in a bending condition of business. Your business bend. You struggle. With a lot of cry. You suffer a lot. People hate you. People abuse you. Reckless you. Said you are useless. Every word they've given to you. People see you like that nothing completely can come out of you. The level of your wasting money, it is too much. Tell you, go, let me tell you one thing. If your wasting money is more than all your hand, that is how you are not going to develop. People develop, but you don't develop. People are going far, but you remain in a circle. People are moving forward. People are doing lots of things to their family. But when you picture and you look at your family, you said it is your family that suffered most. You yourself, you need God. Child of God, according to Matthew, I just read to you. Bible says, come to me. I will give you rest. Learn from me. Carry my yoke. It is light. Let me tell you. What you need.
1: Gain my mirror.
0: It is not money.
1: Power limb.
0: What you need.
1: Gain my mirror.
0: It's not the husband.
1: Power la chow.
0: But what you need.
1: Eno gain my mirror.
0: Is the rest.
1: Obere yue you.
0: When a man is not rest.
1: Kadong tano pay yue. Pay yue you.
0: That's why.
1: Eno mio.
0: The condition is continuing.
1: Take out ti amete.
0: Child of God.
1: Atim palaba.
0: What you need.
1: Gain my mirror.
0: Is rest.
1: Obere yue you.
0: What you need.
1: Gain my mirror.
0: It's rest.
1: Obere yueyo.
0: Rest in the marriage.
1: Yueyo in your man.
0: You need a rest.
1: Imero yueyo.
0: God said, come to me.
1: Bawe bin bora.
0: I will give you rest.
1: Chabi mi yue.
0: Carry my laden.
1: Ah, ting tena.
0: It's light.
1: Tima yot.
0: It's easy to carry.
1: Yot to tell me to you ne.
0: You are in a heavy marriage.
1: It in your man, you're in my pack.
0: You don't have peace. There is no peace in your life. People having peace in their marriage. Since you have started your marriage. No peace at all. You're in cry. Full of cry. Full of complaint. Complain. You don't understand. You don't understand what is happening. God says, come to me. I will give you rest. What is there that has been a burden to you? You are outside there. You have suffered. God says, come to me. I will give you rest. Come to me. I will give you rest. Rest in pain. Rest in any condition. What you need is rest. What you need is peace. What you need is health. When your health is not right, God said, come to me. I will give you rest. Come to me. I will give you rest. Come to me. I will give you rest. Come to me. I will give you rest. If there is a rest that you need, come to me. If that is a rest that you need a rest, many people,
1: Joma Paul,
0: they have been looking for rest somewhere else. But God said, come to me. I will give you rest. That's why he said in that scriptures, I am the life.
1: I
0: am the truth. I am the way. I am the way. The truth. And life. Don't look for any way.
1: Pay in you, Mukane.
0: I am the way. Don't look for any life.
1: Pay in quo.
0: I'm the life. If you need truth,
1: pay me a da.
0: I am the truth.
1: Ariada.
0: You know, there are people. If any of you sit, you tell them the truth.
1: Can be what you get da.
0: They don't understand the truth.
1: Begin young for your daddy.
0: There are people.
1: I did you okay, ne?
0: You advise them the truth.
1: I mean, get time your da.
0: They will turn it to the hatred.
1: Go be lock down, dega dega.
0: As I speak now,
1: matter lock on
0: there are people. They are hating them.
1: Jamu can make it dega okay.
0: But they are in on the truth.
1: Er get your da.
0: In the office where you are working,
1: you office jamiti yeah.
0: You always like the truth.
1: For Mara da.
0: And now they're hating you. You refuse their way.
1: Equer yogi.
0: Because you are born again, you are the servant.
1: Pien ini la areo iti la tich pa la ba.
0: But they're hating you.
1: Erogiti adeki.
0: As I speak now.
1: Machala lo kumbeti.
0: There is a woman. Just yesterday.
1: Full of warning.
0: They held a meeting against you.
1: Get go to your kumi.
0: You are telling them the truth.
1: It is what get da.
0: No one is understanding you.
1: Peting and Martin ya kumi.
0: What they are chosen.
1: Gema don geno yero.
0: It is to chase you from that family.
1: Eni mi riemi o ki gangeno ni.
0: Is to remove your way.
1: Eni mi kwani warote.
0: And to brought another woman to their son. You cry. You cry.
1: You
0: are telling them the truth. You always talk the truth. You always say the truth. You always say the truth. You always say the truth. But no one is understanding you. They have concluded that you must leave. That you must leave that family. That you must leave that man. Whether you want or not. They even said, whether by sun, whether by moon, whether by what, you must live.
1: Ni don't beg away, kon kwe kon kitwe, kon kitchen, kon kinga, omiriya.
0: But now,
1: ero kumbeti.
0: It is God
1: Oberluba
0: that has a final say.
1: Ma take a long magiki.
0: It is God
1: Oberluba
0: that has a final say.
1: Ma take a long magiki.
0: People can say
1: that to ero watu,
0: but God
1: Oberluba
0: always
1: polkare
0: have a final say.
1: Take a long dong magiki.
0: People can conclude about your life. But
1: Ento,
0: God
1: Loba
0: has a final conclusion upon our life.
1: Take it, look, my dollar, my gig dong, my quarrel quarrel.
0: No matter the meeting,
1: prepare chocolate
0: that they have held against you.
1: Make God welcome me
0: to remove your way.
1: Make when you are there
0: from your marriage.
1: King Yomini.
0: But God
1: Ento Loba
0: has a final say.
1: Take it, look, my gig.
0: But God
1: Ento Loba.
0: As a final conclusion.
1: Take it to the log.
0: King Herod.
1: Kabaka Herode.
0: He arrested Peter.
1: Enomaga Peter.
0: He put him in the prison.
1: Okay, you call.
0: The following morning.
1: Ruone kodiko.
0: They want to bring him to the people.
1: Kimir kelen badano.
0: So that they can kill him.
1: Weke nere.
0: Like they have killed the brother of Peter John.
1: Machalo kinero omien Peter Magloni John.
0: But
1: Ento.
0: God.
1: Loba.
0: As if I no say.
1: Tiki log magiki.
0: He made Peter.
1: Ruane ki Petero.
0: He made Peter. He made Peter.
1: Eno chu ekaro Peter.
0: Owero Peter. He made Peter to come out from the prison.
1: Peter,
0: he made Peter to walk free from that prison. But they concluded in the evening that in the morning we must bring this man and we kill him. Because we are in a time of unleavened bread. We are in the time.
1: What is it?
0: Of Passover.
1: Many caro.
0: Child of God. When I talk about the Passover.
1: Kawe ni caro.
0: Passover.
1: Ni caro.
0: In Jews.
1: In Judea.
0: When something happened.
1: Kage moti me.
0: They gather.
1: Gichoke.
0: And they organize occasion that they call Passover.
1: Chige yubu yu mama gilwani ni caro.
0: Like for example.
1: Tala bole.
0: During corona season.
1: Ikarme corona.
0: For them to pass over.
1: Corona.
0: They organize a very big occasion events whereby they invite every people from different places. To come and celebrate Passover. For them to pass over corona.
1: We are getting card well corona.
0: For them to pass over circumstance.
1: We are getting card well take care.
0: For them to pass over the situation that is wanted to finish them.
1: Begin we get card take care. We are not
0: I want to pray to somebody this
1: way.
0: Whatever happened in your life,
1: Michael Moti make kuni.
0: You are going to pass over.
1: Be card well.
0: You are going to pass over.
1: Be card well.
0: Anything that their health against you. Child of God. Be patient. Wait to God. You will pass over. In that office. Where they are hating you. Where they want to chase you. They want to replace another person. To come and replace you. Child of God. You will pass over. You will pass over. You will pass over. You will pass over. You will pass over. You will pass over. You will pass over. You will pass over. What against you? What against you? This week. What against you? Tomorrow. What against you? What against your life? What against your marriage? Child of God. Trust God. Believe in Him. Pray to Him. I'm telling you the truth. You will pass over. Tomorrow.
1: Dili.
0: As you are hearing me this evening. You will testify. The goodness of God. You will testify. What God has done. To your life. God will give you rest. God will give you rest. He said. Come to me. I will give you rest. Come to me. I will give you rest. What a man need. In life. Not money. What a man need. In life. Not anything.
1: Begin more.
0: What a man needs in the family.
1: Jogang.
0: To make family better. Family to go somewhere.
1: Jogang, take more.
0: Child of God. What you need.
1: My
0: as you are hearing me. If you hear this voice. Coming from ready to speak.
1: Through
0: Pastor Boni
1: Sarahel.
0: I am come from Gulu Pentecostal City Church. I declare to your life that this week, who are crying, you who are crying, you who are suffering, no one want to help you. God will give you rest. God will give you rest. God will give you rest. God will give you rest. I pray for you. May God give you rest. May God give you rest. May God give you rest. Rest. Rest. Rest. I declare. May God give you rest. What you need
1: in my mirror,
0: not money.
1: Believe.
0: What you need
1: in my mirror,
0: it is not anything.
1: Penigin ma.
0: What you need
1: in my mirror,
0: it is not sickness.
1: Benito.
0: It is not pain.
1: Be-are.
0: It is not healing.
1: Be-cha.
0: But what you need
1: in my mirror,
0: it is rest.
1: Anybody
0: because if you say, God heal me,
1: Be-cha.
0: That same sickness
1: Be-cha.
0: Can come back.
1: Be-cha.
0: But if you say,
1: Be-cha.
0: God, I need rest,
1: Be-cha.
0: God will give you rest forever.
1: Be-cha.
0: God will heal you completely. What you need is not healing. What you need is not breakthrough. What you need is not something else. But what you need it is to God to give you rest. Rest in the situation, in the condition, in what you are passing through. What you need, it is rest. It is rest. It is rest, child of God. It is rest, God. I want you to touch the radio and say, God, give me rest. Give me rest. Give me rest. Said God, give me rest in my marriage. Give me rest in our family. Because somebody, you come from a family where people cannot cross a certain level in life. People always, they are in a same status in the circles. They don't move forward. You see, how people steal you. You see, how people borrow your money and they don't want to pay. You give them, you give them in peace. But after, they turn it to fight. They've turned it to fight. They start eating you. But the day they are coming, they come on their knees, begging. Said, please, help me. I look around. No one. It's only you that can help me. You trust them and you give them what they want. By the time you need them to pay back, now they start dating you. They start fighting you. They start talking against you. It's true. It's true. It's true. It is happening now. As I speak now, they took you to the police. The case is now already in the police. Somebody now, they call CID is handling your case. They want you tomorrow. Let me hope even they have arrested you. And now they have given you bond. Hey, you need to pay them back. Somebody, you are paying what you did not touch. But they force it to you.
1: Amen.
0: There are people who are carrying the cross, which is not their cross. There are people who are dancing a tune, which is not their tune. What do I mean? I'm meaning you are paying what you did not see. You are paying what you did not touch. But they force it to you. It is
1: It is her.
0: I know her. She has been a wrong person to us. She has been a wrong person to me. So, she's the one responsible. Now you cry. Child of God, let me tell you, your rest is coming. Jesus says, come to me, I will give you rest. Come to me, I will give you rest. What do you want? From God. What do you want? Child of God. I don't know. What you want? From God. From this life. I don't know. What you want? You have come to Kulu here. You want rest. You are trying business. But business is not working. Business is not functioning well. You asking question. What could be a problem? The problem is you need a rest from God. Need rest from God. You need rest from God. What you need is rest. What you need is rest. Child of God, you need rest. And that rest must come from God. I pray to somebody. This evening, Drastic sings.
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3: PM kombe di chawa ngwen mautieno ki piera bor wi abungwen tona beach speak farmer la kelia ye maga maga skills institute kaponye menongo baga chich ki kanongo baga chich me ponye.
0: Something drastic is about to happen.
1: Mama kerepa don chok ti me ko.
0: Something drastic I pray
1: Mama
0: for you.
1: Mama pat alego piri.
0: This evening.
1: You tiano matini.
0: To happen.
1: Meti me.
0: In your business.
1: Di achari.
0: Something drastic.
1: Mama la kerepa.
0: This man.
1: Idweni.
0: Shall happen.
1: Umie biti me.
0: In your family.
1: Idogang.
0: Something drastic.
1: Mama kerepa.
0: Shall happen.
1: Biti me.
0: In your family.
1: Idogang.
0: Hallelujah.
1: Amen.
0: Hallelujah, child of God.
1: Amen.
0: Hallelujah, child of God.
1: Amen.
0: If you're outside there, you are hearing us. You are picking us from radio speed. You just said
1: amen.
0: Let your amen roar like thunder.
1: Amen.
0: Hallelujah.
1: Amen.
0: Jeremiah. Chapter 33. Verse 3. The Bible said, call unto me, and I will answer you, and show you great and mighty things when you do not know. Call unto me. Call unto me. When you call to me, I will answer you. When I answer you, I will show you great and mighty. Great and mighty. Great and mighty. Great and mighty. But
1: enter.
0: Call me first. And let me answer you. There are people, they won't go to give them what they want without God answering them. That is the biggest mistake you are doing. Now, child of God, before you start something, commit it in God's hands. Call unto God. Let God answer you. And God said, I will show you mighty and great things. Hallelujah.
1: Amen.
0: Hallelujah.
1: Amen.
0: Call unto me. I will answer you. Now when I answer you, then I will start showing you great things. Great things. Great things. Drastic things. Things that you don't know. Hallelujah.
1: Amen.
0: Let me tell you.
1: Kawachi.
0: There are very many things you don't know. There are people they are in a marriage, but they don't know that marriage. Whether they will last or they will not last. They don't know. They're in the business. But that business, am I going to last in this business or I will not last? The plan I have for you, is to give you peace.
1: Enemy me coach.
0: And an expected end. The plan I have for you, not to harm you, not to destroy you, but the plan I have for you, is to give you peace.
1: Enemy me coach.
0: And an expected end. Now, if you're hearing me, child of God, and you don't know your end, believe.
1: Yeah.
0: Trust in God. You will end well. You will end well. This man, you will end well. This man, you will end well. God says, if you connected to me and you have a hope, there is a hope for the one who have connected to the living.
1: But not ma again, my
0: For a living dog is better than a dead lion. A
1: guok makwa belo ila vuma dota.
0: A living dog.
1: Guok makwa
0: is better than.
1: Be makaro.
0: A dead lion.
1: La vuma dota.
0: Let me tell you one thing. Concerning this business. I mean, concerning this, this business of Bible.
1: Kawechigen mama lebeki ah cha look at me Bible.
0: That God says.
1: Malaba wachi.
0: A living dog is better than a dead lion.
1: Ni be gwok mokwa be loy dong la vuo madota.
0: What is the meaning of this verse?
1: Ah, tell lokani ngoi wangjiri ni.
0: Is the meaning?
1: Tell lokani.
0: A living driver.
1: Ah, la duwa mutaga nyo deriva makwa.
0: Is better than.
1: Be makaro.
0: A car, a dead carona.
1: Be makaro with mutaga no madota.
0: But about riders.
1: Who
0: are living?
1: My foot get quarry.
0: It's better than.
1: Be my car.
0: One of the motorcycles.
1: Red piri piri.
0: Now, If your life
1: don't got food to equal
0: and you are breathing up to now,
1: it is you in a chance.
0: There is hope for you.
1: Take a period.
0: Can you read for me Ecclesiastes chapter 9 verse 4?
1: What the kwana la dilok tura.
0: If you have it there, read for me.
1: Take care. Can you kwana kong?
0: Hallelujah.
1: Amen.
0: Child of God, you are living. They are hating you.
1: It is a deki.
0: Bad.
1: Enter.
0: A living dog
1: is
0: better than a dead lion.
1: They
0: are fighting you. They are fighting your life. Let me tell you one thing. A living dog is better than a dead lion. You read for me. Hallelujah.
1: Amen.
0: Read very fast. Open. Somebody, if you're outside there, you can even call in the radio, then you read. If you have a Bible and you are following us, Ecclesiastes chapter 4. I mean chapter 9, verse 4. Somebody's calling. Class is after 9. Chapter 9.
1: Look to what happened when.
0: Verse 4.
1: Tengang when.
0: For to him that is joined to all the living, there is
1: hope.
0: For a living dog is better than a dead lion.
1: Amen.
0: Amen. There are people who are living a life of no hope. That's if I speak now. Somebody, you are in a process of committing suicide. Don't die. Don't die. Don't kill your life. A living dog is better than a dead lion. People abuse you. People harass you. Persecute you. They talk bad on you. They talk bad on your back. But now, it's clear that a living dog is better than a dead lion. Why do you appreciate God? If you are alive, why do you appreciate God? Even if you don't have money, you appreciate God. Appreciate God for your life. You are not eating. Your husband refused to give you budget. You know, in Lao there, every Sunday, people always go to Atandikwa. They what they call Atandikwa. So, like a Sunday like this,
1: it's
0: a big day in Lira. That everybody celebrate. Chicken are in problem. Goats are in a problem. Cows are in a problem. Rice in a problem. Macronism is in a problem. Tomatoes in a problem. Red pepper in a problem. I'm telling you the truth.
1: Yeah.
0: You are coming.
1: Make me tell you no.
0: Amen. Let me tell you.
1: Kawachi.
0: What God expects from you is bigger than what you show in this world. Hallelujah.
1: Amen.
0: What you see in this world. Even the big groppers you are seeing in the town. Time is coming. You will not see them.
1: Baby, okay.
0: All people who are moving.
1: That made not
0: these great people who are moving. People who are superior in your life. Time is coming. You will not see them.
1: Baby, okay.
0: So you appreciate God.
1: They follow
0: if you are alive up to now. Don't cut anything.
1: Pay thinking more.
0: To kill anybody.
1: Mm.
0: Don't cut anything.
1: Pay thinking
0: don't cut a poison.
1: Pay think we marach.
0: Don't carry. Don't carry a knife. Don't commit suicide. God still has a plan for you. He said, I have a plan. I have a thought for you.
1: Where are taking you? But
0: thought of peace. Not of disaster. Not of calamity. To give you peace. Unexpected end. Child of God, you will end well. You will end well in Jesus' name. People are wishing you bad, but you will end well. No matter what people say about you, no matter the battle you're facing life, but you will end well. People are pushing you. People are pushing you. People are hating you. People are rejecting you. But have hope. Join to the living. For
1: Pien
0: a dead a living dog is better than a dead lion.
1: Pien gwok makwo be loy dong la vuma do ta.
0: Hallelujah.
1: Hallelujah.
0: I know.
1: Angeli.
0: There are people.
1: Tijokene.
0: They want to talk to us.
1: Mere lokedwa.
0: This 30 minutes remaining. I've given you for you to call.
1: Amen. We need to him.
0: And talk to us.
1: Tilokedwa.
0: And we'll be able to pray for you.
1: Tu abedi care me lega bene piu.
0: But I bring a news.
1: Enta kelo kwena.
0: To tell you today.
1: Me watch witini.
0: That have hope. In whatever you're doing, in the life you're living, have up. Don't lose up. Join to the living. I'm telling the truth. Something good is coming. Something good is coming. Something good is coming. Coming to you. Healing is coming. Deliverance is coming. Breakthrough is coming. Anything you desire is coming. In Jesus' name, I pray and believe.
1: All
2: right. We are going to team Kibotin, not a beer, a beer, a beer, and when a chill when a bitcher, which a beach, not a rio, not a bung and a beach, a beer, a boro, a beer, a boro, get my laquat, while you 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
5: I'm
2: a little, yeah,
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5: Rio Ben Road in men san pobe chode Rio Ben Road wuk nyimu weha chi lu ka lame ken pega ka nyimo lu mer lan lam ke ken chi nen chi tung cham chet ma do inen ti chi tu a cham ma lu bu chet ji ma yobu yo tu yo gan weha en kan ni chado ngeno bin diri kina ka chawa ngwen mo diko poyo
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6: Hello.
2: What jolly line? 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
6: Yeah, Patrick. I take go to chimiquena.
2: Patrick.
6: Yes.
2: What jolly?
6: I'm going to put my aqua. 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
6: 0772.
5: Yes.
6: 44.
5: Yes.
6: 29.
5: Yes.
6: 55.
5: 55, yes. Five, come on, we're going to get it.
6: Of course.
2: Speak a family.
6: I'm going to get it.
5: Ngone?
2: Bo.
5: Bo.
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5: 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Wati yesu? Wati yesu?
6: Yesu.
5: Kwanya remyo ki kwana?
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6: Anti l'amour.
5: L'amour. 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Direni.
6: Okay.
5: Irambo nwa.
6: Bina ye no ter lo ramina ye no biyela.
5: Ningwa biyela.
2: Means the word.
5: E chinja bit kono.
6: Ya bera ya rombino
5: yele materio there are people that are supposed to be today in the church and they see what and they witness what was happened in the church
1: tijo keno mi atina go beri kanicha kago mok mabe moti me kanicha
5: they are supposed to be last week
1: nomiano go beri chabia to kate
5: they are supposed to be there a week
1: nomiano go beri chabia chamo karo
5: I supposed to put in the projector and you watch it
1: ano mira katwe nyonyo pamon ka onen
5: I supposed to put in the in a screen
1: nomiano katwe screen
5: They brought a boy.
1: Who
5: have died in Lacho like 3 times.
1: A
5: living testimony is walking up to now.
1: The man says, I
5: will not go back to my home because the battles are
1: there. He
5: started now living in Lacho. One of the relatives.
1: He's
5: now living, taking care of him.
1: Don't
5: But the man is eating well, is walking well.
1: Nothing
5: completely.
1: But he
5: said, I will not go back to my home. Like what God told Abraham, that leave your father's house. Do you know why God removed Abraham from his family? God removed Abraham from his family because the father of Abraham was a witch doctor. There are people, when God is removing them or somebody is chasing them, they cry. Sometimes rejection is not a rejection. God is removing you from disaster and calamities. You need to appreciate God. Why God remove Abraham from his family, from his father's house? God is not mad. Even if your husband is chasing you, don't commit suicide, don't kill yourself. No, don't. Don't do that. I've told you. And I will continue telling you again. Don't do that. Can I pray now? Father, in Jesus' name, I pray for all the callers. People who want to call and they couldn't have time to call. Next week, as we are coming here, God, let them be the first people to call. And we speak to them. And we pray for them. I pray also, God, for our Christians of Gulu Pentecostal City Church. God bless them. God reward them. God take them higher. Take them in high place. Because you say the high place is our place. God heal somebody who are sick. Heal somebody who are oppressed. Set free your children who are in calamities, who are in disaster. I pray this evening that God, let this evening be their evening. Tomorrow, when they wake up, let them testify your goodness. Let them testify what you are going to do in their life. In Jesus' name, I pray and believe. Amen.
1: Amen.
5: Now,
2: number
5: 0772 44
1: Angwen Angwen
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1: Abiro Abiro Ario
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0: 1 million, if God bless you, according to what God have done to you. But even if you don't have money, because there are people who are bankrupt, they don't have even a single coin. But they need help. Come. Don't fear. Don't fear because somebody asked you a lot of money. Come for free. Gulu Pentecostal churches are there for you. You are there for us. We are like a doctors. Come. So that we can pray together.
1: Amen.
2: All right,
1: amen.
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0: 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Qu'une fois de service, Boda Bodak, Eric Lucas Junior Takizala.
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